0: talk about.
1: Robert Pattinson is 40. Edward from Twilight. He's 40 now. He's not a teen in high school anymore. He's not a sparkly vampire anymore. He's 40, and he's playing Batman again in the sequel, The Batman Part 2. He's talked about the fact that he's now at the age where, you know, it's not the 40s old, but now he's got to recover doing stunts and doing all this stuff at 40. This starts to feel a little different, you know?
2: Yes.
1: And he was Edward. Were you Team Edward or Team Jacob?
2: I think I was torn.
1: Unbelievable. We all were.
2: You know what? I think Edward.
1: Yeah. Did you ever see the movies?
2: Yeah, and I read the book.
1: The book was best.
2: Yeah.
1: Those movies, what a shame that those movies were so...
2: bad.
1: After everyone was... Everybody loved the book so much. They were just all the rage.
2: Yeah, and I'm not surprised that he's 40. Honestly, I thought he was older.
1: Oh, really?
2: I did.
1: I did. Well, the Batman Part 2 comes out in 2028, so presumably at that point, he'll be 42.
2: I bet Clooney was 40-something when he played Batman.
1: I bet he might have been younger. I'll look it up.
2: Look it up.
1: Clooney was 36 when he played Batman.
2: Wow.
1: In Batman and Robin in 1997. You're telling me I'm 6 years older than Clooney was in Batman right now?
2: Yeah. See, my mind is not, it's not tripping me up the way it is you.
1: It is tripping me up.
2: I think you think you're so young.
1: I think we all do, Donna. Okay. Glass house.
2: Okay.
1: All right.
2: That's fair.
1: Thank you. How was your birthday?
2: It was great. Thank you. Privilege to be a year older. Thank you.
1: Care to share? Care to normalize women talking about their age?
2: No.
1: Because I'm for that.
2: No, I don't. I wonder how much older you were than Norm in Cheers.
1: I can tell you, I'm like 10
2: Cliff.
1: Years older than them. When they started, they were around, I believe, 32 years old.
2: Okay. Yeah, that's a little weird.
1: And again, we can't do it again. We've spent too much time talking about Michael Chiklis in the commish. But when that show went off the air, he was in his early 30s.
2: Wow, that's crazy.

0: keep on surviving. I asked the Facebook question, when did you feel old? When did it hit you? When was the first time you're like, oh, brother, what's going on? Listen to this one from Judy. Judy says, when I took my 97-year-old father to the ER, he's laying in the hospital bed, covers up to his chin, bald head, no dentures in. The young person comes over to register my dad and then asks me,
1: oh no,
0: are you the spouse? She said, I almost took that nurse out. I think that would be an involuntary reflex to punch that person. I think the question there is, what is your relation to the patient?
2: Are you a relative?
0: Yes.
2: Okay.
0: That's what you want to do.
2: That's good.
0: Are you the spouse? Oh, that's a tough one.
2: Oh, man, that's...
0: Kristen says, when I tried to do cross-stitching again, and then I realized I can't see well enough to do it anymore.
2: Oh, no. Well, put some glasses on.
0: Jen says, here's when I found out I was old. When I was racing my daughter to the car and I heard everything in my body popping. And I had to fight letting her see me limp for the next few weeks. I still beat her. But ouch.
2: That's fun.
0: TJ says, when it started raining one day and I was drinking coffee looking out the window and then said, we needed this. That is a pretty old thing, but it is so true. I have said that so many times.
2: Yeah.
0: That is a thing you would never say as a child. David says, when did you start feeling old? When 4 p.m. sounded like a reasonable time for dinner.
2: That's when I eat it.
0: Hey, no shame in that, right?
2: That's right.
0: But anyway, guys, remember, you're only as old as your brain says you are. I don't know. Your liver probably is a... internal organs in general.
2: Yeah, your balance.
0: Yeah, balance.
2: That's a thing.
0: Yeah. Anyway, don't forget to rub Bengay all over your body tonight. Just trust me.
2: And sign up for Medicare.
0: Yeah. Oh, yeah. Oh, and we'll remind you when open enrollment starts.
2: It's usually October, I think.
0: Thank you so much.
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1: Up North weather.
10: I'm meteorologist Mace Michaels. Partly cloudy tonight, maybe a shower or thunderstorm, and a low in the mid-50s. For tomorrow, mostly sunny, a little breezy, but pleasant. A high right around 70. And Thursday, mostly sunny and warmer, highs in the mid-70s. Lakes, great food, and friendly faces. It's all in Worthington, Minnesota, and it's worth a look. Currently, it's 72 degrees.
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0: Remember a couple weeks ago I was trying to tell you about Scooter's Coffee and how exciting I thought it was?
1: Not really.
0: Love it. Here is you. Our boss just sent us this. Here was you totally making fun of me for being too excited about the verbiage that they use at Scooter's Coffee.
2: If you're there, okay. When they say, oh, hi, welcome to Scooter's, blah, blah, blah. And then they say, all right, that'll be 612. Scoot on around.
3: Okay.
2: Lou and I, the first time, looked at each other and were like, scoot on around? That's fun.
3: Okay, Simpy.
2: Oh.
3: Scoot on around. Okay, I will.
0: Donna. Don't yuck my yum, bro.
1: I'm sorry. That was a little simp-ish.
0: Simp is a originates as a clipping of simpleton, a word dating back to the early 1900s. Donna, was when it was first on the scene, how do you remember people reacting? Sorry. That's one spot where we're very, very different from one another. I get very enthusiastic about certain things
1: sure.
0: that really stick out to me.
1: I could appreciate something and be like, oh, that's cute. And then I move on. I don't feel like I need to tell all my neighbors about Scooty's Coffee, where you scoot around.
0: What?
1: Okay.
0: Listen to your impression after you're in there.
3: Okay, Simpy.
2: Hope.
3: Scoot on around. Okay, I will.

0: time to play a game that we like to play every day. Whose voice is it anyway? For today's clue, we send it over to producer Stormer.
1: I am looking for this actor who appeared in the movie Thunderpants. Donna, go ahead and start the bidding.
2: Oh, what?
1: Also, Steve, why are you wearing sunglasses indoors now?
2: Because he's cool.
0: Yeah,
1: is he, though?
0: Stormer, that was not the nicest way to
1: say that. So, are you cool?
0: That.
1: Are you also...
3: Slick stuff.
1: Are you also...
3: Neat stuff.
0: My goal is to meet Garth Brooks.
2: You'd love him. He's great.
0: But I'd want to address that. I would say, first things first, we need to talk about this. What's going on, man? No, but he hasn't changed, because his new tour announcement was, hey, old girl, it's been a while. Yes, it was, Donna. You can like him as a person and say that his promo and stuff is weird and cringy. Both can be true. Donna, why do you get like this? I know what you believe, but it's almost like you think Garth is listening right now. What's up, Garth?
2: Love your work. Can't
0: love
2: wait
0: your
2: to
0: work.
2: See you.
0: Very fun in concert. Your videos come across pretty weird and kind of scary.
2: I love them.
1: Which, by the way,
4: how long's it been, old girl?
1: This as well?
4: Maybe it's time. We put you back to work.
1: And finally this.
0: Your thoughts.
2: Maybe not his strong suit. I can name that voice.
4: How long's it been, old girl?
2: In 9 seconds.
1: Well, that was Vin Diesel just there.
4: Oh, well, it took 4 different writers for Fast the Final Furious. And initially I told the studio, me no want sequel.
2: I can name that voice in 8 seconds.
0: Oh, she's bidding against herself.
4: I can name that voice in 7 seconds.
2: I did bid against myself.
0: I want to give her all 7 seconds.
5: What wasn't I doing in Seattle? It was right after college. I went to college. I went to Yale University in New Haven.
2: I went to Yale.
1: That's not what he sounds like.
2: I know.
0: How many times do you think people get into the car with Vin Diesel? He's about to take them somewhere. And then they're like, Vin, what did you do?
4: I ate the steering wheel again.
1: Be a great plot twist for the next Fast and Furious movie.
0: He can't go anywhere.
2: Jack Black.
1: All right. Here is the voice for a few more seconds again.
5: College. I went to college. I went to Yale University in New Haven.
1: It is not the voice of Jack Black. That means, Steve, you are our winner today in this edition of Whose Voice Is It Anyway? You said you could get that voice in half a second. Do you know who that voice is?
0: I absolutely do. But, Donna, I'm going to give you initials. P.G.
2: Pete Holmes. Dang it.
0: P.G.
2: Oh.
0: Oh, my Lord. Hang on.
1: Just one letter off.
0: Dear Lord, would you please intervene and help her? And she slaps the table, pushes back in pure pride. Pete Holmes. We're going to start with the P. Let's try to nail that first name.
2: Oh, okay.
0: The Apostle.
2: Paul.
0: Okay.
2: Yep, Paul.
0: Last name begins with the G.
2: That is Paul Giamatti.
1: That is the voice of Paul Giamatti. Here's his voice one more time.
5: Seattle, it was right after college.
2: Yeah.
5: I went to college. I went to Yale University in New Haven. So Seattle was as far away on the continent of the United States as I could get from
2: there. That was good. I'm very bad today.
6: Dang it. Hi, I'm Nikki Brink.
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0: working on music?
1: Yeah.
0: I'll just go to bed. I'm tired.
1: I want to watch Friends with you.

0: Collider ranked the most depressing movies of all time.
1: Can't wait for this. What a good subject. I didn't look at the list.
0: Number 10 is My Girl.
1: Funny, that came up in these nostalgic movies that we should show the kids. But yeah, Macaulay Culkin dies via bee sting.
0: Wow. I don't think he dies.
1: I'm pretty sure he dies.
0: Oh, I thought it was a little girl who died. Well, dang it. Number 9 is Legends of the Fall. I think this is one of Brad Pitt's best movies, but it's kind of depressing. Dances with Wolves, Kevin Costner. My problem with this movie is that Kevin Costner just sounds like a modern day Californian.
1: Does it ever get hot in these tents?
0: That's how I feel about Kevin Costner until Yellowstone. Collider is putting A Star is Born from 2018. Number 6 on the list is Castaway. Number 5, The Revenant with Leonardo DiCaprio. Number 4, I'm not familiar with AI, artificial intelligence. Number 3, The Green Mile. Number 2, 1997's Titanic. Number 1, do you think you can guess what number 1 is?
1: I do think I can. Schindler's List.
0: You got it. 1993. That is a really hard movie to watch as well.

0: Hello. Wow. Hey.
1: Wait on a second.
0: All right.
1: I heard you come back and you say, the light. Oh, God. I'm sorry, but sometimes it sounds like a medical episode because I didn't hear it with my headphones on. So I'm just hearing you in the studio raw go, which is like compensating, being playful and singy after you didn't know the mic was accidentally on. Stormer.
2: Do you want to hear the isolated audio really quick of what she just said?
0: Why?
2: I've got it pulled up right here. Here
0: Why
2: it is.
0: I like this. Hello. Hey.
1: What's going on?
0: What's happening?
1: Do you have anything before that? Like a few seconds before that?
2: There actually isn't anything before that. So we just got
1: here we
2: this.
1: Go.
0: Hello. Hey.
1: I mean, I think they say when you hear that, the next thing you do is chest compressions. Anyway.
0: All right. Sorry about that.
1: No, it's fun. Everybody loves you.
0: Guys, somebody left a pepper on this chair.
1: What do you mean? An
0: it's
1: individual pepper?
0: Like a little chunk of wet pepper.
1: Disgusting. That's the most disgusting thing you could have said.
0: Red wet pepper.
1: You're wet pepper Donna. Oh, boy. If I saw a wet pepper on the seat of your pants, I would turn in my resignation. Effective immediately. I would quit for cause.
0: What, Stormer? What do you want?
2: I want you guys to give me a power ranking of peppers right now. One through five.
1: All right.
0: Green is at the bottom.
1: Oh, you think so?
0: Gross. Yes.
1: All right. I like an orange pepper.
0: Orange is good.
1: Like, you know the sweet orange peppers?
0: Yes, I do. I want to go orange, yellow, red, and then garbage green.
1: And then jalapeno in the end? Because that's a jalapeno pepper, right?
0: Oh, yeah. I do not enjoy those.
1: All right. So, fine. We'll do orange. We'll do pepperoncini number two. You okay with that?
0: Yes.
1: All right. Then we'll go orange, pepperoncini, yellow, red, green.
2: What about Sergeant Peppers?
0: All right, Stormer, turn your mic off now.
1: Yeah. Okay. He said, yeah.
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4: I'm meteorologist Mace Michaels. Partly cloudy tonight, maybe a shower or thunderstorm, and a low in the mid-50s. For tomorrow, mostly sunny, a little breezy, but pleasant. A high right around 70. And Thursday, mostly sunny and warmer, highs in the mid-70s. Lakes, great food, and friendly faces. It's all in Worthington, Minnesota, and it's worth a look. Currently at 68.
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0: They've studied the studies.
1: Several scientific studies have shown.
0: And here with their findings are study buddies.
2: The perfect nerd couple.
0: Donna and Steve.
3: Donna, I want to know how you would rate your home, 1 to 10. Not after you've watched an HGTV show, because we all know at that point, we all just say, look at this garbage house that I live in.
4: Okay. But I give it a 6.5.
3: Okay. I'm going to go 7.25 for my home. Thank you very
4: much. What do most people say?
3: 7.5.
4: Okay, that's nice.
3: Yeah, according to a new report, the average American would score their home a 7.5 out of 10. That's pretty solid. I think that's good. That shows nice contentment. Nobody's house is perfect.
4: Right.
3: But it's like, hey, this is pretty solid.
4: It's a pretty nice house.
3: Now, that being said, 20% of homeowners are looking to break up with their house, possibly due to changes in their financial situation.
4: Yeah, and taxes going up constantly.
3: Yeah, who the hell's in charge of those?
4: Remember the lobbyist guy we met?
3: Yeah, we had a lobbyist guy.
4: Get him on the horn.
3: We're like, what do you do? This guy came over. He looked like Bruce Banner just before his skin turns green. Like, he was really hulking out. Big guy. And I was like, wow, buys and tries. And then we're like, what do you do, man? And I thought he was going to be like, I created a brand of creatine or something like that. And he said, no, I'm a lobbyist. Short of the long is, if you feel like your property taxes shouldn't be going up so much year after year, I'm trying to make that stop. And Donna and I were like,
4: yes, please try harder.
3: Please. And we support your efforts.
4: Oh,
3: then
4: man.
3: He was willing to buy us a drink. Oh, my gosh. He was trying to lobby us. We turned down the drink, by the way.
4: We did. Of course we did.
3: Fine, please. We thought about it.
4: Of course we did.
3: We had to think about it. It's an option. Gotta be thorough.
4: That place next door to us, they got some good drinks.
3: Do they?
4: Yeah. I had a sip of my friend Carrie's drink.
3: Hmm.
4: And it was delicious.
3: You know, there are people who sip other people's drinks and those who don't, and you're a sipper.
4: If you're offering, I'm accepting. I won't sip out of the same straw.
3: Okay, but you'll turn the cup and then put your mouth in another
4: That's
3: spot.
4: Right. That's right.
3: Okay.
4: And then you'll have my DNA, and you could clone me.
3: Oh, yes. That's what we need more of. You. I mean, tell me about a dystopian sci-fi plot. Oh, but you're the only survivor, and there's a million of you. Find the nearest volcano and swan dive into the center of it. Personally. Respectfully.
4: People have like crumbs in their hair. Their glasses are missing a lens.
3: They're all like, how are they going to hurt us? No, but they're just kind of gross. Anyway, love your home. Right?
4: Good for you guys. That's nice for you.

0: If you say these things, you're old. If you say videotaping instead of recording.
1: Yeah, yep. That's no shame. That's how you came up.
0: Right.
1: Recording will sound old maybe later.
0: That's probably true. If you say pound sign instead of hashtag.
1: Yeah, well, listen, kids, that's how we grew up. It was the pound sign on your phone. And that's still what the automated agents will say to you on the phone.
0: That's true.
1: For all other inquiries, press pound.
0: You're right. Do you think kids know what pound is?
1: The pound sign?
0: Yeah.
1: That's a good question.
0: Press pound.
1: I should ask my kids that.
0: Why don't we call one of them right now?
1: No, I think I'll do it later. Donna, they're minors. That's disgusting that you would even suggest that. I would never have my kids shown publicly, except on my social media or television.
0: That's right. What are you doing?
1: I'm writing down a note to ask them later.
0: Oh, that's impressive.
1: Ask kids.
0: Normally, you don't write things.
1: I would just set an alarm. But yeah. You get mad at me when I do that. Fine, I'm going to do my phone. Okay. Excuse me. Set an alarm for 4 p.m. to ask the kids if they know what press pound means.
0: You know what?
2: Done.
0: I feel like what you just did is old. If you say half past or quarter till when telling time, what time is it? I'll say like quarter to.
1: You know, I used to say that. I don't say like it's quarter after 8 anymore. I'll say it's 8:15.
0: If you say pocketbook instead of purse.
1: I've never said pocketbook. Hi, Martha Washington. Pleasure to meet you. Let's talk about revolutionary war.
0: Like. I think it's fun. Has anybody seen my pocketbook? That is so old. Stewardess instead of flight attendant.
1: Yeah, you're dead a giveaway. Sexist monster and you'll be canceled if you say that. Flight attendant can be a man or a woman. Although you could also say a steward.
0: That's true. But nobody says that. Hey, does this blouse go with these slacks?
1: Slacks is old school.
0: So old. My mom used to call jeans dungarees. Wow. Oh, that would look nice with a pair of dungarees.
1: This sounds like she's outside of a dressing room.
0: Yeah. Try these dungarees on, Don.
1: I still say slacks for dress pants.
0: I don't think it's necessary.
1: All right. What do you want me to call those?
0: Nice pants.
1: All right.
0: They're probably khakis.
1: I'm not wearing khakis. Oh, God. What am I, in a pair of Dockers?
0: Beauty parlor. I have an appointment at the beauty parlor at 2. Supper. What time is supper?
1: I don't know, Mau Mau and Peepaw. Let me go check. I think that's more of a southern thing, but I used to say supper.
0: We said supper.
1: As a kid, supper time.
0: Supper at 6. Nobody eats together anymore.
1: No one's doing supper.
0: Nobody's doing it.
1: Soon, I think in 100 years, there won't be breakfast, lunch, and dinner. It'll just be like...
0: Eat whenever.
1: That's a fluid situation.
0: Sure.
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0: Okay, so I have a couple of things I want to get to.
1: How about now?
2: Only because you said so. I absolutely want you to do these.
0: So Donna Mills, remember we talked about how she joined OnlyFans because she really wanted to connect and blah, blah, blah. And we both surmised that she was doing it for the money. She's made a lot of money.
2: Like how much?
0: She joined a month ago, and in the first month, she has earned what she called many six figures.
2: Okay. Many, that just sounds weird. That's a weird sentence structure, but that's okay.
0: Many six figures.
2: How much do you make? Many six figures. It sounds like my six-year-old, like if they had just learned the term. I'm sorry. Did that not stick out to anybody else? Never mind. I'm being judgmental. Continue.
0: She did not share any not safe for work photos. Is keeping it clean, but if she's making many six figures... 300 grand?
2: That doesn't sound like, three doesn't sound like many. Many six figures. Oh. In my mind, how I'm hearing that is many individual $100,000 amounts.
0: I see.
2: So I would want this to be like in the six to eight range.
0: Wow.
2: I just wanted to rephrase it. I want to give her another shot.
0: I know.
2: Maybe that could be her next video where she says, you know what? Here's what I meant to say.
0: You could probably make a lot of money doing an OnlyFans situation.
2: I'm not doing OnlyFans.
0: Yeah, but just do, like, show your bunion.
2: No, Donna, I don't want to show my bunion. I don't want anyone to see my bunion.
3: Specially formulated to make you feel good. Alexa.

0: I've got a list of some things that were supposed to be big, Donna, but they flopped. Do you remember ephemeral tattoos? This is the only one on the list I have no recollection
1: of. I do not. I don't know what that means.
0: But it sounds sort of interesting. These were tattoos that were meant to fade after about 9 months or so.
1: 9 months?
0: And then evidently the trend faded with it. But that's
1: like
0: a cool concept.
1: I think so too.
0: I'm not totally dead set. I'm going to get an ephemeral version of this on my arm and then I'll see how I feel.
1: I don't know. Putting ink inside your body like that.
2: Ma'am,
1: yeah.
2: Do you happen to have a masquerade, tragedy, comedy tattoo on your right buttocks? Currently, not where it started. I know it started on your small of your back. But currently, I feel like we wouldn't be able to spot it at a beach.
1: I don't have to answer that.
0: Okay. 3D movies. Supposed to be huge a couple times and then flopped. And I think the biggest push recently for 3D movies, back in late 2009, early 2010, Avatar came out. And James Cameron was really geeked about it.
1: Mm-hmm.
0: And then they started selling shortly after 3D televisions. How about Zima? You had to have enjoyed a Zima or two.
1: You know what Zimas taste like? Sweet tart. Wait, what do you call those? Sweet tarts?
0: Sweet tarts?
1: No, what do you call them?
0: I love sweet tarts.
1: Is that what they are? The little disc candy things?
0: Yes.
1: Yeah, that's what Zima tastes like.
0: Wow.
1: In my opinion.
0: Hey, barkeep, can I get a Zima? That'd be fun. I like that taste.
1: That's funny, Zima.
0: Let's see here. The Segway.
1: Yeah.
0: The Segway tried, man. Somebody from the Segway Corporation had said that this would make walking obsolete. Do you remember when we used to walk? What'd you say? Slow down. Curved televisions. Do you remember that?
1: No.
0: That was fairly recently. These were TVs that just curved in
1: at the side.
0: To make it so that no angle was a bad angle. If you were sitting in front of it, it was not like it would dim toward the side. It was just like mini immersive.
1: I probably wouldn't even notice if it were curved.
0: I know, Donna. And I think that's because you probably have a curved situation happening in your cornea. We're going to find out you have been living bravely and out loud with glaucoma at some point. And it's probably been like 4 years. You should hang out with this lady at the state fair. Hey, Donna, you know what? I wonder if we should go over there. Huh? Hey, why don't we go this way? Let's head this way. What? Huh? What did you say? It's cool. It's neat and it's slick. I like hanging out with you in public.
1: What? Just stop talking to me. Up North
3: weather. I'm meteorologist Mace Michaels. Partly cloudy tonight, maybe a shower or thunderstorm, and a low in the mid-50s. For tomorrow, mostly sunny, a little breezy, but pleasant. A high right around 70. And Thursday, mostly sunny and warmer, highs in the mid-70s. Lakes, great food, and friendly faces. It's all in Worthington, Minnesota, and it's worth a look. Currently, it's 66.
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0: by now, I'm sure people have heard, writer, activist, icon of the feminist movement, Gloria Steinem, passed away at the age of 92. She passed away peacefully at her home in New York City. She was surrounded by people who loved her. And yeah, that's a big loss.
1: She had recently had a meetup with some people, too, I believe. Not too long ago. I think I was reading in her New York home or New York apartment. And I don't think it was that long ago, where I think they were talking about climate and things like that. I was.
0: Oh, yeah. Such an activist.
1: Yeah.
0: You know,
1: it was like kind of a little round table in her home conversation that they were having.
0: I think I know what you're talking about. Oprah Winfrey wrote on her social media about Gloria Steinem. Every woman who has ever walked into a room knowing she belongs there. Every woman who has demanded equal pay, equal respect, ownership of her own body and the right to make her own choices. Every girl who's grown up assuming that her dreams are hers to pursue, whether she knows Gloria Steinem's name or not, is living in some measure inside the progress that Gloria helped create. That's really nice.
1: You said she was 92.
0: 92 years old. Rest in peace. 95.

0: is the thumbs up emoji cold and dismissive? You might remember this. There was a Gen Z LinkedIn user who declared that younger people had officially canceled the thumbs up emoji, arguing that it came across a little cold, maybe dismissive, maybe even passive aggressive. The thumbs up emoji is back in the news again with another viral post. A lot of people agreed that a simple thumbs up, just the emoji comes through. Just that's the only thing. Hey, are we still good to meet and have coffee tonight? I have so much I want to catch you up on. Thumbs up.
1: Okay.
0: That's what feels cold and dismissive compared to a friendly written response. Gen X jumped into the comments. Gen X is getting sick of Gen Zers telling them things are over.
1: Yeah.
0: I think there's a little bit of that where they're like, no, I'm going to keep my side part or middle part or skinny jeans. Here's what I would say. It's probably good to know your audience when you text. Text is not just one language. It's almost like, you know, okay, let me see if this makes any sense in my brain. I have a friend who was born in Kenya. The language of, I think, the majority of Africa is Swahili.
1: Okay.
0: Or at least in Kenya. Maybe I'm overstating it. Or his individual tribe that he came from was Kikuyu. But it was a way where people within that tribe had a different shorthand. It was a different language. Everybody still knew how to speak Swahili.
1: Right.
0: But when you're with your other people, you're just speaking Kikuyu.
1: Sure.
0: Let's go back to text messages. Maybe there's a general text message
1: language
0: that we all have. And when Gen Z is talking to Gen Z, you can go play it fast and loose. Do what you want to do. However, when your mother or father or a grandfather or aunt or uncle or a teacher or a boss or something like that reaches out to you via text, might want to consider maybe we're not going to speak Kikuyu now. Maybe
1: sure.
0: We're going to go back to Swahili.
1: Got it. Yeah, it's like you speak differently to your priest than you do to your homie. I think I described it better than you did. We didn't have to go to Africa and the whole tribe thing. We could just...
0: I thought mine was just a little more, you know, culturally exploratory, worldly. And yours, I mean, talk about two people that you probably don't hang out with much. Homies or priests. I'm just guessing. I don't know. Anyway.
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0: is interesting. So Lisa Kudrow loves her fans from Friends, obviously. But she says there is one thing she will not do when she meets them and they request that she sing Smelly Cat. She said they'll go, oh, sing Smelly Cat. And she's like, I don't want to do that. I really don't want to do that. It's kind of like Sing Monkey, you know?
1: Yeah.
0: Like, oh, you're a comedian? Say something funny.
1: Yeah, yeah, yeah.
0: Like, no. So don't ask her to do that, please.
1: You get your picture. If you can meet them, you can ask for a picture. They might say yes. They might say no.
0: Right.
1: But it's not do your thing now.
0: Yes.
1: Do the thing that I like.
0: Yeah, ew.
1: You can't meet Derek Hough and say, can you do a cha-cha very quickly for me?
0: Oh, God, gross.
1: No, performing the cha-cha.
0: Speaking of Friends, there is a 3-part documentary, in case you haven't heard. It's a documentary on Matthew Perry. It'll be out on Netflix October 27th. It is called, cleverly, The One About Matthew Perry, which, of course, is a nod to the way Friends episodes were named, The One About. So if you haven't read his book or you haven't seen any of the other documentaries, you might want to check this one out.
1: It'll be a heavy one. That's a heavy watch.
0: I think so. I think it's going to be heavy, but I think there's going to be comic relief as well, if that makes sense.

0: What store do you think you could get around correctly with the lights off? Donna immediately has an answer for this.
1: Costco.
0: I can't get around there with the lights on.
1: I go in there on a mission knowing where everything is. You know what I mean? Like, oh, I got to go get my iced coffee. That's down there. I got to go get my furnace filters. That's on the other side by the produce.
0: Wow.
1: My doggy stuff, my toilet paper. I know where all of it is.
0: Doggy stuff always back wall, right?
1: Yeah. By the toilet paper and the paper towels.
0: Oh, my gosh. That is amazing to me because genuinely, if I am sent with a list to Costco, there will be a call or a text home. And I need my wife to be on the phone the whole time, like be ready.
1: But refrigerated stuff, right, would be with the refrigerators.
0: Yeah.
1: Right?
0: I don't have to defend myself here. I just don't know what is going on there. And I love that place.
1: What kind of things are on the list?
0: Let's say chicken.
1: Okay. We know where the chicken is, right?
0: Cheez-Its.
1: That gets a little more difficult, but...
0: Goldfish crackers, protein bars.
1: Okay. So those are all in the same area, right? The snack foods, the chips. They're all in towards the front of the registers over there.
0: Yeah, there are a lot of them hanging out there.
1: You know where they are.
0: You, Donna.
1: No, you've got that fake man.
0: No. No,
1: dumbness.
0: me feel attacked.
1: Me not know how to do laundry. Okay, me try. And then everybody's adult clothing comes out as like baby clothes. I tried. We know you're trying to get out of shopping and laundry. We know what you're doing. We're on to you.
0: Sorry we didn't have time to get to anyone else's responses on Facebook. We had to let Donna get that out of her system, and we all feel better now.
1: Good.
0: Anyway, go shopping. Ask them to turn the lights off. They won't be suspicious.
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5: I'm meteorologist Mace Michaels. Partly cloudy tonight, maybe a shower or thunderstorm, and a low in the mid-50s. For tomorrow, mostly sunny, a little breezy but pleasant. A high right around 70. And Thursday, mostly sunny and warmer, highs in the mid-70s. Lakes, great food, and friendly faces. It's all in Worthington, Minnesota, and it's worth a look. 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

0: There is one thing that George Clooney cannot do. This according to his buddy pal, Brad Pitt. Brad said that the only thing Clooney can't do is dance. And it's good to know that he's got a little, there's a little kryptonite to the man that seems to have it all together. So Brad Pitt sent in a message for Laura Dern to read when presenting George Clooney with his Lifetime Achievement Award at the Venice International Film Festival.
1: Got it.
0: He said, quote, "He's a rogue, a prankster, an altruist, an actor, an athlete, the only guy you'd want in a crisis. Father, a husband, a global citizen, a defender of justice, and a really bad dancer." Now that I think back on it, you never see Clooney doing any moves, really. I think maybe he'll do a slow dance with a lady, maybe.
1: Yeah, I could see that.
0: But I guess on his acting resume, it might say like can drive a stick shift, but it doesn't say can dance.
1: That's going to maybe keep him off the stage. Unless he does more good night, good luck.
0: Yeah, I can't imagine he would ever want to do a musical.
1: Yeah.
0: I'd have trouble envisioning that.
1: Me too.
0: He's play guy.
1: He is play guy.
0: He's play guy.
1: He's, you know, death of a salesman.

0: know it breaks my heart. Put a shiver on your skin. Do your hair in the car. If nothing lasts forever, babe, then can we make a start?
1: I'm going to give you six no-nos at theme parks, okay?
2: Okay.
1: According to etiquette experts, these are some things you should not do. Number one, cutting in line.
2: Yeah, no crap, Sherlock.
1: Stopping or turning abruptly in a walkway, okay? Because now you're going to create a domino effect. Making someone go on a ride. This is supposed to be a fun day. Don't stress people out.
2: There's a happy medium there. Because a little pushing can help. And when you know that someone's on the edge of whether or not they want to ride a roller coaster, that's kind of a cool, almost a rite of passage moment at an amusement park or a theme park where it's like, no, trust me. We're going to go up that first hill and then you go down and it's fun. Like right after that, you're going to love it. So then it kind of becomes this healthy
1: situation.
2: Okay,
1: you're that guy. So you're not going to follow that rule. Everybody, you're going to have to go on the super duper looper with Steve. Okay. Being impatient. There are people everywhere and everyone is waiting. You just have to chill.
2: Just chill, guys.
1: Other rules or no-nos, I should say, at theme parks. Blocking people's views, especially kids. If you're tall, you can stand towards the back. Right? Like, say you're watching a parade at Disney.
2: Yes, yes.
1: Let the little kids in front of you. And getting disrespectful with park characters. This is a major no-no. Most of those characters are beloved to the children in the park. So don't be disrespectful, okay?
2: Yeah.
1: Thank
2: there you.
1: You
2: go. There's your theme park etiquette just in time for the fall. In hindsight.
1: I mean, put it in your calendar for next May.
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0: I'm meteorologist Mace Michaels. Partly cloudy tonight, maybe a shower or thunderstorm, and a low in the mid-50s. For tomorrow, mostly sunny, a little breezy but pleasant. A high right around 70. And Thursday, mostly sunny and warmer, highs in the mid-70s. Lakes, great food, and friendly faces. It's all in Worthington, Minnesota, and it's worth a look. Currently at 64 degrees.
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2: 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Should be out relatively soon.

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1: From ABC News, I'm Dave Packer. Growing fallout from failed trade talks with Canada. Prime Minister Mark Carney has now imposed tariffs on about $20 billion of American goods, impacting 700 products. Everything from steel to aluminum to cheese, after President Trump initially put steep tariffs on Canadian goods. ABC's Elizabeth Schulze.
2: We have seen multiple Canadian provinces ban the import of American liquor, of spirits. And this was really a way for Canadian provinces to say, we just don't agree with what President Trump is doing.
1: And in response to this, the White House now says the U.S. will be banning dairy products, most alcoholic beverages, and motorcycles from Canada. CENTCOM confirms the U.S. attacked five Iranian tankers in response to an attempted missile attack on a U.S. Navy warship. Secretary of State Marco Rubio during an unrelated trip to Colombia.
3: Yeah, the back and forth is pretty straightforward, and that is that Iran continues to try to hit U.S. naval ships. And for every time they do that or try to do that, they're going to lose tankers. And I think you'll see that again today.
1: A Florida family says that they had to rely on themselves to recover the bodies of four relatives killed at sea in a plane crash off the Bahamas early Monday.
4: The U.S. Coast Guard joining the search.
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4: Family members racing out in their own boats and sending out a desperate plea.
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1: ABC's Gio Benitez. ABC News projects former U.S. Senator John Sununu wins the New Hampshire Republican primary for U.S. Senate and will face Democratic Congressman Chris Pappas in November. Supreme Court Justice Brett Kavanaugh handing Democrats a victory Tuesday, rebuffing an appeals from Missouri officials who wanted to use new congressional districts backed by President Trump in November. 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
8: I'm meteorologist Mace Michaels. Partly cloudy tonight, maybe a shower or thunderstorm, and a low in the mid-50s. For tomorrow, mostly sunny, a little breezy, but pleasant. A high right around 70. And Thursday, mostly sunny and warmer, highs in the mid-70s. Lakes, great food, and friendly faces. It's all in Worthington, Minnesota, and it's worth a look. Currently at 64 degrees.

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5: I'm meteorologist Mace Michaels. Partly cloudy tonight, maybe a shower or thunderstorm, and a low in the mid-50s. For tomorrow, mostly sunny, a little breezy but pleasant. A high right around 70. And Thursday, mostly sunny and warmer, highs in the mid-70s. Lakes, great food, and friendly faces. It's all in Worthington, Minnesota, and it's worth a look. It's 63 right now.

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1: From ABC News, I'm Dave Packer. As the war with Iran escalates, the Dow plunging more than 600 points Tuesday. Concerns over the rising price of oil getting the blame, and those oil prices not likely to come down far as long as the tankers are military targets in the Gulf. ABC's Rachel Scott.
2: The U.S. ramping up attacks on Iranian oil tankers, hitting five ships after firing on three tankers over the weekend. The U.S. calls the strikes a response to Iran shooting missiles at American warships. With the war now in its seventh month, President Trump saying this.
3: They've been punished greatly. As you know, we've really taken it to them.
2: But Iran giving no sign of surrender.
1: Federal investigators say they plan to interview the two surviving crew members from Sunday's deadly cargo plane crash in Miami that killed five people on the ground Wednesday. They may face some tough questions. NTSB investigator Chi Hoon Shin Tuesday night.
4: With the cockpit voice recorder, while we have that data, crew accounts and crew interviews will help fill in some of the blanks for us that the crew remembers in terms of actions that they might have done but not verbalized.
1: The Smithsonian says Secretary Lonnie Bunch is stepping down from his position. The Institute, after 7 years of leading the world's largest museum, education, and research complex, after the Smithsonian has faced repeated attacks from the Trump administration over displays and context. Bunch saying, quote, I have fought for as long as I can. Hurricane Lowell weakening, moving away from Hawaii, but high surf advisories remain in place in parts of the islands. ABC's Kenda Whitworth is there.
5: Damage assessments and massive cleanup underway in Hawaii. After Hurricane Lowell slammed the islands with 100-plus mile-an-hour winds, 30-foot waves, and nearly a foot and a half of rain.
1: Republicans will hold their first midterm convention in Dallas starting Wednesday. 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
7: I'm meteorologist Mace Michaels. Partly cloudy tonight, maybe a shower or thunderstorm, and a low in the mid-50s. For tomorrow, mostly sunny, a little breezy, but pleasant. A high right around 70. And Thursday, mostly sunny and warmer, highs in the mid-70s. Lakes, great food, and friendly faces. It's all in Worthington, Minnesota, and it's worth a look. Currently at 64 degrees.

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7: I'm meteorologist Mace Michaels. Partly cloudy tonight, maybe a shower or thunderstorm, and a low in the mid-50s. For tomorrow, mostly sunny, a little breezy, but pleasant. A high right around 70. And Thursday, mostly sunny and warmer, highs in the mid-70s. Lakes, great food, and friendly faces. It's all in Worthington, Minnesota, and it's worth a look. It's 63 right now.

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1: From ABC News, I'm Dave Packer. Growing fallout from failed trade talks with Canada. Prime Minister Mark Carney has now imposed tariffs on about $20 billion of American goods, impacting 700 products. Everything from steel to aluminum to cheese, after President Trump initially put steep tariffs on Canadian goods. ABC's Elizabeth Schulze.
2: We have seen multiple Canadian provinces ban the import of American liquor, of spirits. And this was really a way for Canadian provinces to say, we just don't agree with what President Trump is doing.
1: And in response to this, the White House now says the U.S. will be banning dairy products, most alcoholic beverages, and motorcycles from Canada. CENTCOM confirms the U.S. attacked 5 Iranian tankers in response to an attempted missile attack on a U.S. Navy warship. Secretary of State Marco Rubio during an unrelated trip to Colombia.
3: Yeah, the back and forth is pretty straightforward, and that is that Iran continues to try to hit U.S. naval ships. And for every time they do that or try to do that, they're going to lose tankers. And I think you'll see that again today.
1: A Florida family says that they had to rely on themselves to recover the bodies of 4 relatives killed at sea in a plane crash off the Bahamas early Monday.
4: The U.S. Coast Guard joining the search.
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1: ABC's Gio Benitez. ABC News projects former U.S. Senator John Sununu wins the New Hampshire Republican primary for U.S. Senate and will face Democratic Congressman Chris Pappas in November. Supreme Court Justice Brett Kavanaugh handing Democrats a victory Tuesday, rebuffing an appeals from Missouri officials who wanted to use new congressional districts backed by President Trump in November. 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
8: I'm meteorologist Mace Michaels. Partly cloudy tonight, maybe a shower or thunderstorm, and a low in the mid-50s. For tomorrow, mostly sunny, a little breezy, but pleasant. A high right around 70. And Thursday, mostly sunny and warmer, highs in the mid-70s. Lakes, great food, and friendly faces. It's all in Worthington, Minnesota, and it's worth a look. It's 63 right now.

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1: Teams of five shoot two rounds of 25 clays with scores based on the top four shooters. 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
6: Up North weather.
7: I'm meteorologist Mace Michaels. Partly cloudy tonight, maybe a shower or thunderstorm, and a low in the mid-50s. For tomorrow, mostly sunny, a little breezy, but pleasant. A high right around 70. And Thursday, mostly sunny and warmer, highs in the mid-70s. Lakes, great food, and friendly faces. It's all in Worthington, Minnesota, and it's worth a look. Currently at 62 degrees.
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1: From ABC News, I'm Dave Packer. As the war with Iran escalates, the Dow plunging more than 600 points Tuesday. Concerns over the rising price of oil getting the blame, and those oil prices not likely to come down far as long as the tankers are military targets in the Gulf. ABC's Rachel Scott.
2: The U.S. ramping up attacks on Iranian oil tankers, hitting five ships after firing on three tankers over the weekend. The U.S. calls the strikes a response to Iran shooting missiles at American warships. With the war now in its seventh month, President Trump saying this.
3: They've been punished greatly. As you know, we've really taken it to them.
2: But Iran giving no sign of surrender.
1: Federal investigators say they plan to interview the two surviving crew members from Sunday's deadly cargo plane crash in Miami that killed five people on the ground Wednesday. They may face some tough questions. NTSB investigator Chi Hoon Shin Tuesday night.
4: With the cockpit voice recorder, while we have that data, crew accounts and crew interviews will help fill in some of the blanks for us that the crew remembers in terms of actions that they might have done but not verbalized.
1: The Smithsonian says Secretary Lonnie Bunch is stepping down from his position. The Institute, after 7 years of leading the world's largest museum, education, and research complex, after the Smithsonian has faced repeated attacks from the Trump administration over displays and context. Bunch saying, quote, I have fought for as long as I can. Hurricane Lowell weakening, moving away from Hawaii, but high surf advisories remain in place in parts of the islands. ABC's Kenda Whitworth is there.
5: Damage assessments and massive cleanup underway in Hawaii. After Hurricane Lowell slammed the islands with 100-plus mile-an-hour winds, 30-foot waves, and nearly a foot and a half of rain.
1: Republicans will hold their first midterm convention in Dallas starting Wednesday. 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
7: I'm meteorologist Mace Michaels. Partly cloudy tonight, maybe a shower or thunderstorm, and a low in the mid-50s. For tomorrow, mostly sunny, a little breezy, but pleasant. A high right around 70. And Thursday, mostly sunny and warmer, highs in the mid-70s. Lakes, great food, and friendly faces. It's all in Worthington, Minnesota, and it's worth a look. Right now, it's 61.

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3: I'm meteorologist Mace Michaels. Partly cloudy tonight, maybe a shower or thunderstorm, and a low in the mid-50s. For tomorrow, mostly sunny, a little breezy, but pleasant. A high right around 70. And Thursday, mostly sunny and warmer, highs in the mid-70s. Lakes, great food, and friendly faces. It's all in Worthington, Minnesota, and it's worth a look. Right now, it's 61.
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1: From ABC News, I'm Sherry Preston. The U.S. trade war with Canada graduating from tariffs to outright bans. President Trump now ordering a ban on imports of most Canadian alcohol, motorcycles, and some dairy products. This after Canada's retaliatory tariffs against U.S. products took effect. Here's ABC's Elizabeth Schulze.
2: We have seen multiple Canadian provinces ban the import of American liquor, of spirits. And this was really a way for Canadian provinces to say, we just don't agree with what President Trump is doing.
1: Investigators are looking into more clues in the deadly accident in Miami's airport where an Amazon cargo jet shot off the end of the runway. Chi-Hoon Shin is with the NTSB.
3: No indication in the recorded data that speed brakes or thrust reversers were deployed.
1: That data preliminary, and they still need to talk with the pilots who survived the crash. Five people were killed when the plane hit a van. Oil prices just about back to $100 a barrel for Brent crude after the latest round of back-and-forth attacks between the U.S. and Iran.
4: The escalation coming as gas prices here at home average $4.15 a gallon, up $1.17 since the war began. Goldman Sachs warns if the attacks keep escalating, oil prices could jump another 20%. The fighting also spreading to Saudi Arabia. Iran-backed Houthi rebels attacked Saudi energy facilities, wounding dozens of people.
1: ABC's Karen Hua. Over 32,000 power outages in Hawaii after Hurricane Lowell brushed by. The storm also causing widespread damage to homes and roads. At least one person was killed by a falling tree. Republicans are all set to kick off their first ever midterm convention in Dallas today. Texas Senator Ted Cruz speaking to ABC News.
5: I'm glad we're doing the convention. I hope it helps frame the narrative and what the stakes are in this election. I think we've got really a fundamental fork in the road, two very different visions.
1: New Hampshire primary voters picking Republican John Sununu to face Democrat Chris Pappas. This is ABC News.
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7: Partly cloudy today. We'll get to around 70 for a high this afternoon. The wind will be out of the west at around 10 to 20. Tonight, mostly clear. We'll drop to 47 tomorrow. Sunshine with a high of 78. 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
4: Up North weather.
5: Partly cloudy today. We'll get to around 70 for a high this afternoon. The wind will be out of the west at around 10 to 20. Tonight, mostly clear. We'll drop to 47. Tomorrow, sunshine with a high of 78. 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I'm meteorologist Sean Cable.
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1: From ABC News, I'm Sherry Preston. The trade war with Canada escalates. The U.S. now banning the import of Canadian alcohol, some dairy products, and motorcycles following back-and-forth tariff announcements between the U.S. and its former reliable trading partner to the north.
2: The U.S. Distilled Spirits Council says exports to Canada fell 70% over the past year. Beyond the tariffs, as you see this fraying of this really close economic relationship, there is the potential for this to get even worse, and that is where you can really see the pain kind of go across the economy.
1: ABC's Elizabeth Schulze. Diplomatic tensions as well in the Middle East between the UK and Israel. ABC's Karen Waugh.
3: The UK and other allies now banning trade with Israeli settlements while calling the Israeli government's actions in Gaza a stain on the conscience of the world. Israel called the accusations outrageous and false. It responded by closing the British consulate in Jerusalem.
1: Several European countries have also banned trade with West Bank settlements. The price of oil now topping $100 a barrel again after attacks on oil facilities. Federal investigators say there's no indication in the flight data recorders to indicate brakes or thrusters were deployed before the crash of that Amazon cargo jet in Miami on Sunday. Today, NTSB investigator Chi-Hoon Shin says they will be talking to the pilot and the co-pilot, who were both hospitalized after the crash.
4: With the cockpit voice recorder, while we have that data, crew accounts and crew interviews will help fill in some of the blanks for us that the crew remembers in terms of actions that they might have done, but not verbalized.
1: The Republican midterm convention kicks off today. Texas Senator Ted Cruz worried about the Democrats winning in November.
5: We will see 2 years of just relentless partisan war from the Democrats. Their objective is going to be impeachment circus, impeachment every week, investigations, subpoenas.
1: He says the midterms will be time of choosing. You're listening to the ABC News.
6: Up North weather.
7: Partly cloudy today. We'll get to around 70 for a high this afternoon. The wind will be out of the west at around 10 to 20. Tonight, mostly clear. We'll drop to 47. Tomorrow, sunshine with a high of 78. 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I'm meteorologist Sean Cable.
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1: Up North weather.
2: Partly cloudy today. We'll get to around 70 for a high this afternoon. The wind will be out of the west at around 10 to 20. Tonight, mostly clear. We'll drop to 47. Tomorrow, sunshine with a high of 78. 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I'm meteorologist Sean Cable.
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1: From ABC News, I'm Sherry Preston. Later today, the NTSB will interview the pilot and co-pilot of that Amazon cargo jet that overshot the runway at Miami's airport, slamming into cars and killing five people. Investigators are revealing on Tuesday there is no indication the crew ever deployed a key braking system on the plane when they were landing. Here's ABC's Lana Moyes.
2: One pilot jumped from the plane after the crash. A witness says a pilot came up to him asking to borrow his phone to call his wife.
3: He was like shaking. They keep talking and he mentioned something like, oh, my career's over.
2: First responders pulled the second pilot out of the windshield. Others searched for survivors.
4: Rescue!
5: He's alive.
2: Finding a person trapped in a mangled vehicle.
1: Both the pilot and co-pilot were hospitalized but survived. Oil is now trading globally at more than $100 a barrel amid renewed fighting in the Middle East.
6: Goldman Sachs warns if the attacks keep escalating, oil prices could jump another 20%. The fighting also spreading to Saudi Arabia. Iran-backed Houthi rebels attacked Saudi energy facilities, wounding dozens of people.
1: ABC's Karen Hua. OpenAI says its artificial intelligence agents this week solved one of the most complex math problems in the world, one that's never been solved by humans. ABC's Elizabeth Schulze reports that, however, comes as new concerns pop up.
7: When it comes to security, more warnings are coming from inside the industry. OpenAI's chief scientist just this week wrote, "No one is prepared for how fast AI is advancing," warning AI agents could learn to evade human oversight. And a top researcher at Anthropic quit yesterday, warning by next year things could be out of control already.
1: Union officials representing New York City firefighters will speak out today about the 170,000 newly released documents showing officials knew the year was more dangerous than they said it was following 9/11. 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

95.5 KZY, it is Wednesday. It's the 9th day of September. A little breezy this morning. We are anticipating that we will have a cooler day today than we've had lately, with some warmth returning for the next couple of days of the work week before a genuine cool down then this weekend. We'll have that forecast coming up for you in just a little bit at 95.5 KZY. Well, Twins' playoff situation has not looked good, certainly, but at least got a little bit of a break from the precipitous fall that they've been going through here lately, as they took down the Tigers of Comerica Park 3-2. Cody Clemens went 1-for-3, 2-run homer. They snapped their 2-game losing streak. We'll wrap up the 3-game series today. For what it's worth, they did gain a game in the division race. They're up to a 6.5 game deficit. But what the way things have trended and what's left in the season, it's not likely that the Twins are going to be a playoff team this year. Still not technically out of it. Vikings have made another move. They officially did sign veteran safety Harrison Smith on Tuesday. We knew they were going to. He's returning for his 15th season, all with the Vikings, to make room on the roster. Tight end Ben Jurecek went on injured reserve. I wondered about the prospect of keeping four tight ends. They also released from the practice squad safety Khalef Halassi. And let's see what else we have here. Ohio State remains on top of the college football coaches poll after week one of the season. Georgia, Texas, Notre Dame, and Indiana all moved up one spot to round out the top five. Oregon fell from second to sixth as they won, but not by enough, over Boise State. That's how things were. Of course, it's early in the year. And the Gophers did receive votes in the poll. They only, of course, have had had an introduction thus far, but looked pretty decent in that. Let's see what else we have going on. Looks like Minnesota hosting Mississippi State on Saturday. And Minnesota United FC hopes to get back in the win column. They're looking to recover from the recent loss to Portland. They host FC Dallas tonight at Allianz Field. Kev Jackson's going to have more of a local sports flavor coming up here in a little bit at 95.5 KZY. So today, weather-wise, we will note that sunshine should be prevalent today. We are looking at temperatures to be cooler, and we feel the breeze this morning. It is notable and will be during the day today. So a drier, cooler breeze with a high about 69. If we don't see sunshine right away, we probably will before too long, can see the sliver of a moon this morning. Then 69 is our high. The gust from the west-northwest, 25 miles per hour. 49 and clear overnight, 79 and sunshine tomorrow, just a light south breeze. Once we get into Friday, there is a decent chance of rain by late in the day, sunny and 81 in the meantime. And some decent rainfall totals are anticipated for Friday afternoon. And Saturday and Friday night, rather, and then a return to some sunshine on Saturday with about 66 degrees and another slight chance of showers. It becomes a likelihood Sunday into Monday. So that's how that looks. Sunday possibility is just a slight chance with about 61 for a high, but then likely again overnight. So rainy pattern here as we head into middle of September, making up for some of the deficit anyway. The barometer is at 29.92 this morning as we started out. West breeze 12 to 17, relative humidity 83%. And we have 58 in downtown Bemidji at KZY. 8 minutes after 6, Olivia Dean will get us going. Kev Jackson will join us in a little bit on the KZY Morning Show.

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1: Sabrina Carpenter and Madonna at KZY, today's hottest, yesterday's coolest. We will note that, the first teacher of the week will be acknowledged. Nature's Edge Garden Center bringing it back again for another year, starting next Wednesday. Now, you can nominate teachers. Again, this year we're expanding it. If you're outside of the 20-mile delivery range from Nature's Edge Garden Center, you'll get a certificate for said fresh bouquet of flowers. We'll award one a week starting next Wednesday. All right, so have a week to get those in for the first drawing, and that is at the KZY app. If you don't have that yet, it's a free device download to your mobile device, and the app is powered by Ken K. Thompson Jewelry, so you can put your nomination in there and a name and a description or explanation as to why you think that person should be the teacher of the week. So there you go. That's back once again this school year from Nature's Edge Garden Center in KZY. 6:23, 'tis Wednesday. Going to be a very nice day today. A little on the cooler side. We'll drop a few degrees. We'll have the forecast next.
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1: KZY up north weather at 6:27. We have 58 right now. Westerly breezes up to 17. We do anticipate westerly breeze will be notable today in the mid-20s for gusts today. And a high temperature that will flirt with 70. So we will be down there. We do anticipate more sunshine as we go. Mostly clear overnight tonight, 49, 79 in sunshine on Thursday, and a possibility of more rain coming in by late Friday, and 81 with sunshine on that day. Right now, barometer at 29.92. That's about where it was yesterday at this time. Westerlies at 12 to 17, relative humidity 83%, and 58. Weather thanks to Northwest Tire keeps you rolling down the road in all kinds of weather.
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0: Bruno Mars, KZY at 634. Kev Jackson's in the building. He'll be along here very shortly to talk about sports and more. We're at 58 right now. It's going to be a cooler day today. The westerlies have taken over, so we'll hold it around 70. We'll have the complete forecast coming up in about 15 minutes at KZY. At some point this morning, I'm going to be giving away a pair of tickets for the Bemidji Ducks Unlimited banquet, which is going to be coming up. I believe it's tomorrow night. Kev can tell us a bit more about that in a moment. But I have two pairs of tickets to give away for that. We'll do that this morning and perhaps tomorrow morning. We'll see what we get to today. Going to take a break, and sports next.
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0: 95.5 KZY. Wednesday, 9th of September. What are you looking for, Kev?
1: I'm looking for sports because mine didn't print. Or somebody grabbed mine. Thank you.
0: That, by the way, is the one I printed. So.
1: Okay. Well,
0: because I, you know, I like to prep the show, as you know. I know you kind of like to fly by the seat of your pants.
1: Mm-hmm. Yeah, I've seen that prep in action.
0: Well, who had the sports ready, Kev? Let me ask you that.
1: Today?
0: So the Twins are, you know, they've been kind of snickering and waiting for their opportunity to pounce here.
1: Yeah, they have. You say that every time they
0: all through
1: win
0: August.
1: One in a row.
0: And then they, I was just reading some stats on the last couple of years in August and September.
1: Mm-hmm.
0: The Twins have not played well. Now, last year, they, of course, had the, you know, trading nine players off their roster at the break. Obviously, right. They fixed everything.
1: Oh, yeah. Yeah, they did.
0: And
1: yeah.
0: The author was positing that, in fact, they needed to blow up the roster at this point.
1: Oh, gee.
0: But there's some speculation that maybe, you know, part of the problem that the, you know, all the apparent attempted small fixes that they made at the All-Star break might be tempered by the fact that, first of all, they did what they did last year, and secondly, because they dangled before the fans this idea that the Pollads would no longer be in charge, and they still are.
1: Yeah. Yeah.
0: So, anyway. So, certain players that, you know, you've been keeping an eye on, like Royce Lewis and Joe Ryan and maybe even Buxton.
1: Yeah.
0: You know, they might not be sticking around because having them here has not been significant enough, let's put it that way, in recent years.
1: I think the change needs to come elsewhere in the organization.
0: Well, see, but there again, that's
1: other changes will follow.
0: That's what it comes down to.
1: Mm-hmm.
0: But you can hope all day for that. The reality, you know, is the Pollads were in charge when they won their World Series, so
1: they were
0: their most recent one.
1: Carl was in charge, and he put Andy
0: McPhail.
1: McPhail in charge of the day-to-day, and that worked really well in 87 and 91. And they were pretty good in 88 and 92 as well.
0: That was a while ago. Fair enough. Yeah. Fair enough to note.
1: And they did have a competitive run in the 2000s.
0: Yeah. But, well, even a few years ago, they were in the playoffs where they play in the Astros then, right?
1: Yeah.
0: When they ultimately lost that series, or did they win that one? I don't remember.
1: Yeah. But Carl was awful in many ways, threatening to move the team to Carolina, threatening to sell them, threatening to contract them.
0: Right.
1: But they sure were more competitive when he was actually running the thing.
0: Might have been a coincidence. You know, and when I say that, I mean that they had certain players that were at their peak during that time frame that they had under contract.
1: He seemed to find people who could run the day-to-day better than the next generation has.
0: Yeah, okay.
1: So despite his issues, a lot of that was papered over because they had pretty good management.
0: Right. Well, anyway, they won. They won yesterday.
1: They did. 3-2.
0: So the big pounce starts.
1: Yes, it does. Sure it does.
0: And they put themselves a game further ahead of Detroit for fourth place.
1: Hey.
0: And they knocked the game off the White Sox lead.
1: Oh,
0: 6.5 now.
1: Only 6.5 back now.
0: They went out. You heard it here first.
1: Cody Clemens had a 2-run homer, by the way. What else we got going on? That's a big one. Vikings signed Harrison Smith yesterday officially. He is retiring. He's returning for his 15th NFL season.
0: Whoa. Again, you heard it here first.
1: Yeah.
0: And only.
1: And they put tight end Ben Jarosek on injured reserve. So there you go. And
0: I wondered about that four tight end thing too. But.
1: Yeah. That's about it on the state scene right now. Ohio State, by the way, number one in the nation in college football.
0: Mm-hmm.
1: Michigan's not.
0: Yeah.
1: They got knocked out of the top 25.
0: Oh, really?
1: Yes.
0: Okay.
1: The Vikings. Gophers got some votes in the poll.
0: It was interesting. Every clock except for the ones in the booth were the ones in the booth were watching said they were out of time and didn't have a chance for another play.
1: Yeah.
0: Now here's the thing. If they don't complete the Hail Mary at the beyond the buzzer or whatever, you know, approach whatever your attitude is on the thing, then we're not having this conversation.
1: Right.
0: But the fact that they were given essentially a free other play, you know, that's the general opinion.
1: Yep.
0: Yeah. Anyway, it's not the first time anything like this has happened, right?
1: I don't know.
0: I mean, the first time something of this type, but I mean, what I'm suggesting is key calls, key moments, late in some games that maybe turn out to favor the bigger, richer programs. That has happened.
1: True.
0: But this was pretty egregious.
1: It was, yeah. It was bad, and it just, it's a bad look all the way around. I did like the meme I saw yesterday. It was a highway sign. Welcome to Michigan. Please turn your clocks back 1 second.
0: Ooh, yeah, I saw that, too. Yeah. You know, there's one thing that social media does that the internet has. It has allowed wit to be magnified.
1: Yes, and stupidity.
0: Well... Yes. And the latter is probably much more significant than the former. But
1: yes, but yes, there is some great wit. There's some great wit on the internet. That's a fact. Locally, Lumberjack girls soccer team dominated Grand Rapids 5-0. They're now 4-1. Boys soccer team, a 2-1 win at St. Cloud Apollo to improve to 2-3 on the year. Girls volleyball team lost in 4 at Moorhead, still looking for their first win. And Lumberjack girls volleyball junior Stella Wild was named a CLC Performer of the Week for the first week of the season. She had 4 aces, 10 kills, 18 assists, and 10 digs in a match against Detroit Lakes. And that's what's going on in sports right now.
0: Okay, 6:45. A man is facing a felony charge after investigators say his account of a hit-and-run crash that killed his passenger did not match the evidence at the scene. And there was evidence of alcohol in his system. 23-year-old Jacob Alexander Smogla is charged in Norman County District Court with criminal vehicular homicide. He is currently in custody at the Northwest Regional Corrections Center. Smogla's passenger, 19-year-old Bane Alexander Elhard of Halstead, was not wearing a seatbelt and died at the scene last Thursday. Smogla was wearing a seatbelt and suffered non-life-threatening injuries. A woman was killed in a Wadena County mobile home fire early Monday. 61-year-old Yvonne Laux Karstensen was killed in the fire in North Germany Township near Sabika, along with her 4 pets. Another occupant of the residence was not home at the time. The cause of the fire appears to be an accidental explosion, but is under investigation. Authorities are revealing the identity of a motorcyclist who was killed in a crash near Cold Spring. The Stearns County Sheriff's Office says Stefan Gretsch of Albany was killed after his bike left the road at a curve last Friday. Authorities say the 64-year-old was riding a Harley-Davidson along with 2 other motorcyclists when the incident happened. The motorbike was heavily damaged, and it rolled in the crash and struck a utility pole and a fiber-optic cable box. Grutch was not wearing a helmet at the time of the collision. The Minnesota DNR is raising concerns about Hermantown's environmental review of the proposed Google data center. The agency said the review has information gaps, an incomplete alternatives analysis, and unclear mitigation plans. The DNR is seeking more information about potential impacts in nearby wetlands, trout streams, and springs. Hermantown officials say they're working with the agency to address the concerns before the city council considers the review this fall. Opponents of the project say the DNR's concerns show a more stringent environmental impact statement is needed. And attendance at this year's Minnesota State Fair is falling short of last year's total. More than 1.9 million people attended the 12-day fair, which is about 17,000 fewer than in 2025. The fair set attendance records on its first 2 days, including more than 204,000 visitors on day 2. Attendance dropped below last year's numbers on most weekdays as heat and humidity moved into the area, and a number of schools began around the state. Around 160,000 people attended on Labor Day, several thousand more than last year. That's news for now on 95.5 KZY. For more news, go to BemidjiNow.com. Also, Kev Jackson's daily chat pod will be found there. And all new, the Community Health Tab, brought to you through a partnership with the Minnesota Department of Health, North Country Community Health Services, and Beltrami County Community Health Services. Is it nice we can do these little dramas, Kev, when the mics are off?
1: Yeah, they're
0: play all the parts.
1: Entertaining. Yes. Just all sit right. Back, watch, eat my popcorn.
0: 58 is the temp now. Westerlies at 10, and we could be looking at westerlies gusting into the mid-20s today. Sunshine eventually, about 69, and apparently a slight chance. Is this brand new of a shower this morning? Are you kidding me?
1: What?
0: Because you can tell I'm about to take a staycation, you know,
1: yeah,
0: and suddenly we get rain in the forecast virtually every single day. Yeah, there is rain coming.
1: Well, yeah.
0: Just out to the west. Ugh. Anyway.
1: But only for a couple hours this morning.
0: Yeah,
1: we'll be fine by 9.
0: Mm-hmm.
1: So my app is telling me.
0: Yeah.
1: My app is always right.
0: Yeah, and I'm sure my deck wood will be dry immediately after that.
1: Mm-hmm. Yeah. Just get get your hair dryer out there.
0: Yeah, my hair dryer. It broke several years ago, and I haven't bothered to fix it. So gradually becoming sunny today, and looks like about 69, and west-northwesterlies gusting as high as 25. 49 for the overnight tonight, mostly clear, 79 and sunshine tomorrow. And then showers come back with a possibility by afternoon on Friday with about 81. So there you go. Showers likely again Friday night. Right now, the barometer's at 29.92. Westerlies at 10. Relative humidity 85%. We have 58 in downtown Bemidji at 95.5 KZY. Well, you'll be happy to know, Kev, that apparently the Girl Scouts are launching two new cookies.
1: Yes!
0: For the upcoming season.
1: I am stoked.
0: I was fine with the ones they had, but apparently there's one called Patch Pals, which is a dog treat. So you can buy Girl Scout dog treats now.
1: Well, that's nice.
0: Right.
1: If you have a dog.
0: It's called, let's see, I told you that. It's developed with the dog subscription box company Bark.
1: Okay.
0: And it's described as a soft-baked blueberry muffin-flavored, there's a misspelling here, which is hilarious, but I will tell you it's treat.
1: Okay.
0: You can use your imagination humans. For humans, there will be a new allergy-friendly cookie called Sparkables.
1: Okay.
0: Created with allergy-friendly brand Partake. It's an oatmeal cookie with chocolate chips that avoids major food allergens like peanuts, eggs, and milk. And both of those treats will be available online only starting on January 12th.
1: Oh, okay.
0: Oh, there you go.
1: All right.
0: I know what... what on earth is that?
1: I don't know. It should stop now.
0: Kev... Do you have anything to tell me about the Bemidji Ducks Unlimited banquet?
1: First thing I will tell you is that song will not be played, or the MC will walk out. I will tell you that right now. All the ladies would treat me
0: right. Got to get into the spirit here.
1: Yes, Ducks Unlimited 55th Annual Banquet, South Shore Hotel, tomorrow night, as a matter of fact. And as always, Ducks Unlimited is an organization that supports doing whatever you can to create strong duck populations in Minnesota and North America. I'd talk a lot. I could talk more if it wasn't so dang loud in here.
0: Oh, sorry. I just don't want to. I don't want people to miss the important part.
1: Okay, there it is.
0: There, okay. He's changing into a duck, Kev.
1: Yes.
0: Pay attention.
1: That is not what happens at Ducks Unlimited.
0: How do you know?
1: We try to create strong duck populations. You don't have to churn into the ducks. We just a lot of it has to do with wetland.
0: If everybody attending did, then that would add to the numbers, would it not?
1: And I guess that's true. Stronger wetland protection and all of the things it takes. So that's what Ducks Unlimited is about. It's a great meal, lots of games, lots of opportunities to win hunting guns and all that good stuff. And it's all happening tomorrow.
0: Okay. And I have a pair of tickets to give away for the Bemidji Ducks Unlimited Banquet.
1: And they're a decent price, so it's a good deal.
0: All right. Phone number here is 218-444-4955. Fifth one to call now will be the winner of said tickets. Fifth caller at 218-444-4955.
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1: Oh, what's the problem? The weather.
2: It's fall, your favorite season. Color change, pumpkin spice baby, the whole thing.
1: I know, but after...
2: Oh, yeah, when...
1: Don't say it.
2: Sure.
1: I said don't say it. I mean, it's fine at first, but then 20 below, and you have to go outside to your car, scrape the windows, sit on a frozen seat, and hope it heats up by the time you get home.
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2: Okay.
1: They do. 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
2: Wow, efficient.
1: Done.
2: Okay, when is the auction?
1: Thursday.
2: What?
1: Yup, this Thursday from 6 a.m. to 7 p.m. A remote car starter with a 3,000-foot range, a one-year warranty, it's compatible with Drone Mobile, and it includes installation, labor, and all parts. 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
1: You are such a buzzkill.
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1: From ABC News, I'm Sherry Preston. More details are emerging about the Amazon cargo plane crash in Miami that left five people dead. The NTSB will be interviewing both the pilots today, says ABC's Victor Okendo.
2: One pilot escaped the burning wreckage. First responders then pulling the second pilot out of the cockpit windshield.
3: He mentioned something like, oh, my career's over.
2: Abraham Altamar telling ABC News he was there and lent his phone to one of the pilots so he could call his wife.
3: He was saying like, hey, yes, I'm good. Tell my mom that, yes, I was in the accident, but I'm already out of the plane. I'm all right.
2: The Boeing 767 crashed around 2 p.m. Sunday.
1: The plane making a fast, unstable landing as the pilots, it appears, struggled to get the landing gear down on time. As the Middle East war goes on, oil trading is above $100 a barrel again this morning for the first time since July. And as the trade war goes on, the U.S. is now not just taxing, but banning certain products made in Canada. Here's ABC Chief White House Correspondent Mary Bruce.
4: The average price of a gallon of gas now $4.21. That's up $1.27 since the start of this conflict. And all of this comes as the president continues to escalate his trade war with Canada overnight, announcing the U.S. is banning certain Canadian goods, including some alcohol, dairy products, and motorcycles, and subjecting more goods to his 50% tariffs, including some mattresses, furniture, and types of aluminum.
1: Hurricane Lowell done with Hawaii, leaving a lot of cleanup behind. ABC's Kenna Whitworth on Kauai.
5: We saw cars bobbing in the storm surge as we hunkered down in our hotel. The sand pushed ashore by that surge, filling the hotel hallways, trapping vehicles in their tracks.
1: The streets that were flooded yesterday are now caked in mud. Transportation Security Administration considering letting those of you in TSA pre-check bring water bottles through security once again as new technology is developed. You're listening to ABC News.

0: 7:06 here at 95.5 KZY. We have 58. And yeah, showers moving through right now. I don't know how much thunder might be associated, but there are some at least second level showers associated with this. So, and zinging through, won't quite say area wide yet for, you know, throughout our KZY territory, but it's a pretty decent sized system. And it should move through pretty fast, but more drop and more rain along the way. 58 right now. Sports notes, Kev Jackson.
1: Well, the NFL season has arrived. It kicks off tonight, a rematch of last February's Super Bowl 60, which was a 29-13 Seahawks win over the Patriots. So same two teams tonight in Seattle.
0: Have they released all the commercials yet ahead of time online that you can watch?
1: Not that I'm aware of, no.
0: Oh.
1: 7:20 kickoff.
0: Are they doing
1: tonight.
0: Prop bets for this one?
1: Probably not, unless you're really, really addicted to gambling.
0: Yeah.
1: The Vikings, of course, won't play till Sunday afternoon at 3:25 against the Packers. That'll be a 1 o'clock pregame on KBUN Sports Radio 104.5 and Kyler Murray's debut as Viking starting quarterback. Cody Clemens, meanwhile, hit his 25th home run of the season, a two-run shot that put the Twins ahead for good, and they end up with a 5-4 win over the Tigers last night in Detroit. Dean Kramer got the start, gave up two runs on five hits, struck out three to get the win. Yandris Gomez, a perfect ninth to get his 22nd save. Twins remain in third, 6.5 behind the White Sox now. And they'll wrap up the series in Detroit today at 12:10. That'll be an 11:30 pregame with Zebby Matthews on the mound for Minnesota. 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
0: One important note that you neglected when reporting
1: sure.
0: on that. You forgot to say the Surging Twins. The Surging Twins.
1: Surging Twins. Yes. The Surging Twins. I don't know if I'd go that far. Gopher football team will try to remain perfect on the season. They host Mississippi State Saturday afternoon, 2:30. Pregame at 12:30 on KBUN Plus FM 100.1. They got some votes in the poll this week after their 59-7 win. I suppose they figured, since we're not putting Michigan in the top 25, we'll give some of those votes to Minnesota since they actually won in 60 minutes.
0: Right.
1: Yeah.
0: In a game they were supposed to beat.
1: Yes.
0: Or go win that team they were supposed to beat.
1: Correct. I didn't know this was a question. Apparently, Cade Tyson has, the Gophers have announced that Cade Tyson has rejoined the men's basketball team. I guess every year you have to wonder if they're going to portal it or if they're going to join. I guess mm-hmm. he's coming back. He was their leading scorer a year ago.
0: Would you buy the used transfer portal from the U?
1: Yeah, I'll take it.
0: Because we could use that.
1: Yeah. He's enrolled in classes, will practice with the team as he awaits eligibility status.
0: Well, meanwhile, the league, the NFL has negated the contract of Kenny Dyson for the practice squad for the Vikes.
1: Yes. Yes, there you go.
0: Interesting. Well, we'll see. Yeah, because they got an injury settlement, and then they signed him to the, and the league said, no, you can't do that, or something like that.
1: Right. Yeah.
0: Anyway.
1: While getting ready for training camp at the end of the month, which means training camp is almost upon, or getting ready for the season at the end of the month, training camp is almost there for the Wild. I think it starts with the September 16th, yeah, right after the prospects camp. And locally, a lot of stuff going on last night. Had Lumberjack girls soccer team with a 5-0 win at Grand Rapids. Stella Schoonover, big night, hat trick and two assists. They're now 4-1. They'll host St. Cloud Thursday at 5 in the middle school. Boys soccer team, a 2-1 win at St. Cloud Apollo last night. They were behind in the 58th minute, but got goals from Ashton Wright in the 68th and Brecken Holte 2 minutes later. Burke Chafee made two saves. Jacks are now 2-3, 1-1 in the conference, and they will host Fergus Falls tomorrow night at 7 at the Chet. Girls volleyball, a 3-1 loss at Moorhead as they continue to look for their first win. Berkeley Anderson had 8 kills, Stella Wild 13 assists, Taylor Close 10 digs. 0-4 Jacks will be at St. Cloud Tech Thursday. And Lumberjack girls volleyball junior Stella Wild was named a Central Lakes Conference Performer of the Week for August 31st through September 5th. Had 4 aces, 10 kills, 18 assists, and 10 digs in Bemidji's match against Detroit Lakes. And the second annual basketball showcase will return to Sanford Center, according to 218 Sports. That's going to be a pre-holiday tournament December 17th through the 19th. 11 games scheduled with Bemidji girls and boys basketball teams sent to take part again this year. Full schedule, a list of teams will be unveiled in the coming weeks. And that is what's going on in sports.
0: Thanks, Kev.
1: You bet.
0: It is 7:11 here at 95.5 KZY, noting Showers and thunder showers moving on through this morning, and should move through quickly, but dropping some rain in the meantime. And we're looking at westerly winds that could gust into the mid-20s. They've been pretty strong here very recently as that system pops on through. We're looking for a high about 69, and some sunshine later is anticipated. Clear 49 tonight, sunny 79 on Thursday. And then by Friday afternoon, we have another chance of showers moving in, maybe a thunderstorm. Otherwise, sunny and 81 on Friday. Right now in downtown Bemidji, we have a barometer reading that is about where it was yesterday at this time. We would anticipate it would come up a little bit today with the clearing beyond this system. But 29.92 is where that stands. Westerly at 10, relative humidity 85%. And we have 58, and we've had some showers zinging on through here this morning. 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
0: KZY Up North weather, thanks to Paul Bunyan Communications, your member-owned cooperative where you share in their success. Well, we'll note some surprise showers moving through. They seem to be dissipating as they move east of Bemidji. But that probably dumped a decent, quick shower or two here in the neighborhood. In the meantime, becoming sunny eventually, 69 today. West-northwesterly winds gusting to the mid-20s. For tonight, 49 and mostly clear. And for tomorrow, we're looking at sunny and 79 degrees. Clear 64 Thursday night with showers coming back, maybe a thunderstorm late Friday and Friday night. Right now in downtown Bemidji, the barometer reading is still at 29.92. Westerlies read 10. And we have 58, again, getting to the end of the rainfall in Bemidji, the way it looks based on the current radar.
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0: 7:31 here at KZY. And a long birthday list today on this ninth day of September. D.D. Sharp, singer, 81. It's mashed potato time, Kev.
1: Yeah, it is. It's always mashed
0: 1962.
1: Potato
0: D.D. Sharp is 81 today. Joe Theismann is 77. Or Theismann, I think, was his pronunciation until he wanted to win the Heisman. He's 77. Out of Notre Dame.
1: Okay.
0: Notes, he was drafted by the Dolphins, then signed with Toronto of the CFL after prolonged negotiations.
1: No.
0: Played three seasons there and then went to Washington where he played his NFL career. Who would have guessed he'd be a guy that would run into a situation like that, eh, Kev? Tom Wopat, 75. Luke Duke. I'd say among other things, but, you know, he's been in Django Unchained and things like that.
1: Yeah.
0: Angela Cartwright is 74 today. She was in The Sound of Music. More importantly, Lost in Space was in that.
1: A very important show.
0: Mm-hmm. And the older sister of Veronica Cartwright, by the way.
1: Oh, okay.
0: David A. Stewart, 74. He and Annie Lennox were the Eurythmics.
1: They were.
0: Mainly hear from... Andy Lennox.
1: Yeah.
0: Hugh Grant, 66 today. Adam Sandler is 60. Acts his age.
1: Sometimes.
0: These days. Let's see what else we have here. Again, as we've said, you know, he relied on a lot of silly early in his career, but from virtually all accounts, is a super guy.
1: Yeah.
0: Henry Thomas is 55. You remember him.
1: E.T.
0: From E.T., the extraterrestrial. Mm-hmm. He's just a little kid.
1: Yeah, Michael, now he's 55.
0: 55. Michael Bublé is 51 today. Michelle Williams is 46 from Manchester by the Sea and Oz the Great and Powerful and My Week with Marilyn and stuff like that. Haley Reinhart is 36, third place contestant on the 10th season of American Idol. Sarah Baker is 36 from The Kominsky Method. Hunter Hayes, singer, 35. Gabby Williams from the WNBA is 30. And that's all I have. I'm sure there's more. But happy birthday to you if it's yours. And it's time for the KZY Trivia Challenge, which is brought to you by...
1: Pepsi Nye Bottling.
0: Pepsi Nye Bottling. We'll hear from them. We'll be back with the trivia in just a moment.
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0: 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Don't you like it when that happens?
1: I do.
3: Everybody, you gotta do it this way.
1: Oops, I forgot.
0: Does that include you?
1: Yeah.
0: I think most of us have been there.
1: Oopsie daisy.
0: One of the early lunatics that I worked for had a way of being a problem. I stayed in that job for like 3 years, and I can't believe I did. three prime years, too, potentially, you know,
1: mm-hmm.
0: in a job that I really didn't like, in a place I really didn't like to be. And working for this clown, and but he had this way of telling you to do things, and then you do them that way, and then coming back, don't do it that way. You know, he just told me, "I don't put your elbows on the counter, on the console." I said, what? Well, you need to be up and into it. Why don't you just tape me back, guy? So anyway, one time he told me to do something. I want you to do this verbatim, and it was right on a sheet. Read this verbatim. Read it verbatim. And so I read it verbatim, and he came in later. You know, don't read it verbatim. He just calmly grabbed the sheet, pointed to the little highlighted, read this verbatim. I was jumping up and down on the inside when that happened.
1: Yes.
0: Anyway, it's time for the question.
1: All right. So what's going to happen? I'm going to ask a question. You need to call in with the correct answer to that question.
0: I guess it has been a little bit of a delay, hasn't there?
1: You have to call in with the correct answer to that question, and if you are the first person with the correct answer to that question, well, you'll be the last person with the correct answer because we'll quit at that point. And you will...
0: You got to make sure you explain all of it,
1: yes,
0: Kev. All
1: right.
0: Of it.
1: And you will win a four-pack of Alani energy drinks from Pepsi Nye Bottling.
0: So it's what, you know, when they say that it's always in the last place you look, you know.
1: That's right.
0: 218-444-4955.
1: All right, now today's question. What is the only letter in the English language that is never silent?
0: That's interesting.
1: What is the only letter
0: in
1: the English language that is never silent?
0: Never silent.
1: Yeah.
0: All right. 218-444-4955. I'm running through them in my head.
1: Okay. Do we need a hint?
0: I don't know.
1: It's not that.
0: Not that one. All right. Somebody's got to guess.
1: Somebody knows it. Okay.
0: Oh, yeah. Yeah. We got somebody right on it. We have intelligent and attractive listeners. You know that.
1: Yeah.
0: KZY Trivia Challenge, where are you calling from?
4: Bemidji.
0: Answer is?
4: V.
1: It is V.
0: There you go.
1: My hint was going to be the answer was in the question.
0: Okay.
1: Never. There in the middle of the word never.
0: That's very profound, by the way.
1: Yes.
0: The answer is in the question.
1: In the question.
0: Yeah. And who is this?
4: Christy.
0: Christy? All right,
1: Christy.
0: I think we've got Christy's information, right?
1: Yeah, I think we do.
0: All right. So we'll have have that four-pack at the front desk for you.
4: Thank you.
0: All right.
1: Thanks.
0: Have a good day. There it is, 7:38. Well, because you talked and talked and talked, I'm going to go ahead and run some spots. We'll be right back with sports and more at KZY.
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1: Okay?
0: Everything's good? Everything's fine. Okay. Maybe, you know, and this is not good advice or anything like that, but sometimes if the computer doesn't do what you want it to do, mm-hmm. just hit it harder.
1: Oh, hit it harder. Yeah, that has always worked for me.
0: So, anyway. Kev is here with sports. What's up?
1: Well, the NFL kicking off the regular season tonight. Wednesday night football on NBC has the Patriots and Seahawks with a rematch of Super Bowl 60, which, of course, the Seahawks won. That'll be in Seattle tonight with a 7:20 kickoff.
0: Who's their quarterback?
1: Sam Let Him Go, I think his name was.
0: Sam Let Him Go. Yeah, I think that might be it.
1: Those two teams tonight. We got Thursday Night Football from Melbourne, Australia tomorrow. I don't even know who's playing in that game.
0: Do they know?
1: I think they do.
0: That's the important thing.
1: Full slate of games on Sunday, including the Vikings and Packers at 3:25 with a 1 o'clock pregame on the Bun Sports Radio 104.5. Of course, wrap it up with Sunday Night Football and then Monday Night Football. Cody Clemens hit his 25th home run of the season, gave the Twins a 3-2 lead. They would go on to a 5-4 win yesterday over the Tigers. They'll wrap up the series today at 12:10. Pre-game's at 11:30 on the Bun Sports Radio 104.5 and KBUN Plus FM 100.1. Gopher football team gearing up for their game Saturday with Mississippi State. First time they've hosted an SEC opponent in 65 years and the first time they've ever played Mississippi State.
0: Okay.
1: Yeah.
0: Well, you know, I mean, not all of them are, you know, you could travel to Mississippi State, but they're not considered to be the prominent school in the SEC, obviously.
1: Right. No, they are not.
0: But wow, that is kind of interesting.
1: Yeah. 2:30 kickoff, 12:30 pregame, KBUN Plus on Saturday. Of course, big game for the BSU Beavers Saturday in football. They are headed to Mankato to face number 4-ranked Minnesota State in, a 6 o'clock kickoff on Saturday night. And the Lumberjacks Friday night off to Grand Rapids to take on the Thunderhawks. That, of course, will be on the Lumberjack Radio Network. Last night, the Lumberjack girls soccer team cruised past Grand Rapids 5-0. Big night for Stella Schoonover. She had a hat trick and two assists. Jack's now 4-1. Boys soccer team improved to 2-3 with a 2-1 win at St. Cloud Apollo. They went behind in the 58th minute, but 10 minutes later got a goal from Ashton Wright. And 2 minutes after that, Brecken Holte, the game winner, and they improved to 2-3. Lumberjack girls volleyball team still looking for their first win of the season. They lost 3-1 at Moorhead. And Lumberjack girls volleyball junior Stella Weil was named a Central Lakes Conference Performer of the Week for August 31st through September 5th in the match against Detroit Lakes. She had 4 aces, 10 kills, 18 assists, and 10 digs. And that is what's going on in sports.
0: All right. I don't know if you heard this, but University of Michigan paid Western Michigan $1.5 million to play that game.
1: Yeah. Yeah.
0: Guess they felt they deserved a victory.
1: Well, yeah. For $1.5 million, we are supposed to win that game.
0: I don't care how much extra time it takes.
1: Yes.
0: 7:45 at KZY.
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0: A man is facing a felony charge after investigators say his account of a hit-and-run crash that killed his passenger did not match the evidence at the scene. and there was evidence of alcohol in his system. 23-year-old Jacob Alexander Smogla is charged in Norman County District Court with criminal vehicular homicide. He is currently in custody at the Northwest Regional Corrections Center. Smogla's passenger, 19-year-old Maine Alexander Elhard of Halstead, was not wearing a seatbelt and died at the scene last Thursday. Smogla was wearing a seatbelt and suffered non-life-threatening injuries. A woman was killed in a Wadita County mobile home fire early Monday. 61-year-old Yvonne Laux Karstensen was killed in the fire in North Germany Township near Sabika, along with her four pets. Another occupant of the residence was not home at the time. The cause of the fire appears to be an accidental explosion, but is under investigation. Authorities are revealing the identity of a motorcyclist who was killed in a crash near Cold Spring. The Stearns County Sheriff's Office says Stefan Gretsch of Albany was killed after his bike left the road at a curve last Friday. Authorities say the 64-year-old was riding a Harley-Davidson along with two other motorcyclists when the incident happened. The motorbike was heavily damaged and it rolled in the crash and struck a utility pole and a fiber optic cable box. Gretsch was not wearing a helmet at the time of the collision. The Minnesota DNR is raising concerns about Hermantown's environmental review of the proposed Google data center. The agency said the review has information gaps, an incomplete alternatives analysis, and unclear mitigation plans. The DNR is seeking more information about potential impacts to nearby wetlands, trout streams, and springs. Hermantown officials say they're working with the agency to address the concerns before the city council considers the review this fall. Opponents of the project say the DNR's concerns show a more stringent environmental impact statement is needed. And attendance at this year's Minnesota State Fair is falling short of last year's total. More than 1.9 million people attended the 12-day fair, which is about 17,000 fewer than in 2025. The fair set attendance records on its first 2 days, including more than 204,000 visitors on day two. Attendance dropped below last year's numbers on most weekdays as heat and humidity moved into the area, and a number of schools began around the state. Around 160,000 people attended on Labor Day, several thousand more than last year. That's news for now on 95.5 KZY. For more news, go to BemidjiNow.com. Also, Kev Jackson's daily chat pod will be found there. And all new, the Community Health tab, brought to you through a partnership with the Minnesota Department of Health, North Country Community Health Services, and Beltrami County Community Health Services. 7:48 at 95.5 KZY. We have 58 degrees, and we'll see about any additional rain here this morning. This was all a big surprise, apparently, to everybody that pays attention to these things. But it's moving east of Bemidji now, and very little that is involved with it anymore. It's considerably shrunk. Now, it doesn't mean that we're done, as the possibility will exist yet early for some more of that type of activity than sunshine. Very good news for those of us who are hoping for a dry day. Yeah. Anyway, and I'm one of those people who says, hey, we need rain, right?
1: Yeah, you are one of those people.
0: Mm-hmm. 60.
1: They finally said, fine.
0: Yeah, there
1: Here's
0: you go.
1: Your rain.
0: There you go.
1: Now you're still not happy.
0: Sunny and 79 tomorrow, and then more rain by Friday afternoon, potential anyway. We're looking at quarter to a half an inch, so significant type stuff. That's another thing they keep moving up. Initially, that was not until late Friday night or something, and now it's maybe after 1 p.m. on Friday. And then sunny and cooler for Saturday, and another chance of rain coming back Sunday and Sunday night and Monday. Right now, the barometer's at 29.92, westerlies at 10, relative humidity at 85%, and we have 58 degrees here at KZY. You watch the butterflies, do you, Kev?
1: I do.
0: Well, apparently, monarch butterflies are going to be en route here in the next few weeks, as a matter of fact, as the annual migration from Canada to Mexico that peaks during the first few weeks of September. And so, notes here, as experts say, residents can help monarchs on their journey by growing native flowering plants at home in the future, of course, if you don't have those now.
1: Right.
0: Monarch butterflies average about 50 miles per day as they make their way south for the winter.
1: Okay.
0: So, anyway, yeah, and I saw a map, and I, you know, just a migration map for them. But, you know, we've been watching the last of the hummers as well coming on through,
1: right,
0: the hummingbirds.
1: Yeah.
0: And I did decide that, yeah, once again, I would have fill a feeder because they just keep coming. The stragglers keep coming. So,
1: okay.
0: I'm happy to help them, but, you know, at some point I'm going to fill the feeder, and then there aren't going to be any more of those.
1: Correct.
0: And I will have wasted a cup of sugar.
1: Well, that's never happened before.
0: No. Well, I'll take all that sugar I've been removing from recipes for the last 10 years.
1: There you go.
0: Yeah.
1: Yeah.
0: I can't. I'm stunned, actually. You know, because I think I've mentioned before that I'm diabetic, and it's one of those situations where when you go to do something that you perhaps have always done, prior to being diagnosed in that regard, you don't notice necessarily when the recipe tells you this that's a guideline.
1: Ah.
0: In some cases, you just do it. But if a recipe calls for like 3 cups of sugar, you know, nowadays I'm like, what? What?
1: That's insane.
0: So I cut it down to 1 and it's fine. I mean, for me, it's fine. So people eat a lot of sweet.
1: Oh, yeah.
0: People eat a lot of sweet. And I don't want to blame Minnesota. I think it's everywhere. But I would say that a lot of Minnesota recipes and things that show up in potlucks and that kind of stuff carry a lot of sugar with them.
1: I feel like the South probably has a sugar issue.
0: Yeah,
1: as well.
0: They might. Yeah, they might. Yeah, and maybe a bit more fat too. 7:52 at KZY.

0: Back Street Boys. At 7:56 this morning on our Wednesday. Still 58 degrees.
1: Why is the sky blue? Why do magnets stick? Why does that happen? Why?
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1: Why? 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
1: From ABC News, I'm Sherry Preston. The price of oil is back up to $100 a barrel, and the cost of a gallon of gas on average now $4.15 nationwide, well over a dollar since the war against Iran began. Some warning gas prices could see another 20% rise if the conflict goes on. ABC's Mary Bruce is at the White House.
2: This war is now in its seventh month, and the president says Iran is being, quote, punished greatly, but Iran shows no signs of backing down. Iran announcing yesterday that they captured a U.S. underwater drone. An American official tells ABC the drone had malfunctioned, calling it, quote, an older model that neither collected sensitive data nor carried any classified sonar or radar equipment.
1: The U.S. overnight hitting five Iranian oil tankers in retaliation for Iran shooting at U.S. warships. Carrying water through security at airports is on the table for the near future, says ABC transportation correspondent Gio Benitez.
3: The TSA administrator telling ABC News that the agency is considering letting pre-check members bring water bottles through security, so you need to be a pre-check member. Remember that. It's got a lot to do with the new technology they're using. The new lanes will use e-gates with facial comparison technology, so passengers don't have to show their boarding pass or IDs, and 3D scanners for luggage. And those are the scanners that are going to let them detect whether or not that it's water in a bottle.
1: Or something else. At the Miami airport, more investigations today following the deadly Amazon cargo plane crash. One thing we do know, according to the NTSB's Chihun Shin, there was
4: no indication in the recorded data that speed brakes or thrust reversers were deployed.
1: The plane traveling at over 120 miles an hour as it hit the runway. The U.S. is banning the import of certain products from Canada, including a range of dairy products, motorcycles, and most alcoholic beverages. The ban takes effect at the end of the month and comes amid a growing trade war between the U.S. and Canada after trade talks broke down last month. You're listening to ABC News.
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6: 5 this morning at KZY. Getting a little brighter out there now as the unexpected rain has moved through.
7: Yes, it's so unexpected.
6: It's expected now because it already happened, but I think you know what I'm trying to say.
7: I think I know. I after all these years, I've kind of figured out what you're trying to say most of the time. Mm-hmm. It's still times, though. I don't get where that came from at all.
6: Some days I forget to wear my rabbit ears. It is. Kev's looking for better Lucas reception.
7: I have rabbit ears in terms of broadcast is something I have not heard in a long time.
6: It is. You put some foil on your rabbit ears. That makes a big difference.
7: I never understood that when I was a kid because we always had an antenna on the roof.
6: Mm-hmm.
7: So I never
6: had a
7: TV with rabbit ears.
6: You were highfalutin.
7: Oh, yeah. Oh, yeah. We were big stars.
6: Well, we did too, for what it's worth.
7: So yeah, the planes didn't like us very much.
6: When we moved, well, how big of an antenna was it, Kev?
7: Hey, we wanted to get those Fargo channels clearly.
6: So like 1,500 feet or something. You're supposed to put lights on those. We moved up north. You know, comparatively rural, we had the Channel Master. Remember the Channel Master?
7: Oh, yeah.
6: You point the antenna?
7: Mm-hmm.
6: A lot of fun with that while it lasted. Sports notes, Kev Jackson.
7: NFL kicks off tonight with a Wednesday Night Football rematch of last year's Super Bowl between the Seahawks and the Patriots. This will be in Seattle at 7:20. Tomorrow night, Rams and 49ers from Melbourne, Australia for Thursday Night Football. Full slate Sunday, including the Vikings and the Packers at 3:25. 1 o'clock pregame, we'll have it on the Bun Sports Radio 104.5. Meanwhile, Twins beat the Tigers last night 5-4.
6: Boy, force a habit, huh?
7: It is. Cody Clemens hit his 25th home run of the season, put the Twins up 3-2. They end up with a 5-4 win. Dean Kramer got the win. He gave up 2 runs on 5 hits, struck out 3. And Yandris Gomez got his 22nd save. Twins will wrap up the series today at 12:10 with Zebby Matthews on the mound. Pre-game's at 11:30 on the Bund Sports Radio 104.5 and KBUN Plus FM 100.1. Gopher football team is home again on Saturday, trying to remain perfect on the season when they host Mississippi State at 2:30. Pre-game's 12:30 on KBUN Plus FM 100.1.
6: They got rankings votes.
7: Yeah.
6: Yeah.
7: Well, they had to put those Michigan votes somewhere.
6: I think there might have been some other options, but I do want to know where those people were from.
7: Yeah.
6: Just out of curiosity.
7: Interesting, yeah. Meanwhile, the Lumberjack girls soccer team dominated Grand Rapids on the road last night 5-0. Big night for Stella Schoonover. She had a hat trick and two assists. Bemidji's 4-1. They will host St. Cloud tomorrow at 5 at the middle school. Boys soccer team, a 2-1 win at St. Cloud Apollo last night. They went behind in the 58th minute, but then 10 minutes later, Ashton Wright tied it up. And 2 minutes after that, Brecken Holte got the game winner. Bemidji now 2-3 on the year, and they will host Fergus Falls at the Chet tomorrow night at 7. Lumberjack girls volleyball team lost to Moorhead on the road in 4, and they are looking for their first win tomorrow night when they go to St. Cloud Tech. Stella Wild of the Lumberjack volleyball team was named a CLC Performer of the Week. She had 4 aces, 10 kills, 18 assists, and 10 digs in the match against Detroit Lakes. High school volleyball in Paul Bunyan country last night. Bagley swept Clear Brigandvik. Park Rapids beat Park Christian in 4. Black Duck lost to Manoman Wabin in 5. Fauston fell in 4 to Climax Fisher. Kelly Northam swept by Goodridge Grig Ligatsky. Deer River was swept by Greenway. Monaga lost a 3-2 decision to Pelican Rapids, and Winnemac swept Red Lake County. Vandersloos Golf Tournament on Labor Day weekend. Nate Pearl won the men's title. Elizabeth Meschke, the women's title. Senior men's titleist was Dale Fink, and Scott Hogan won the master men's. BSU women's hockey team picked to finish 8th in the WCHA preseason coaches poll. And 218 Sports has announced that the basketball showcase returns to Sanford Center. And this time it's going to be a pre-holiday tournament, December 17th through the 19th. 11 games are currently scheduled, with the girls, Bemidji girls and boys basketball team set to take part again this year. Full schedule and list of teams will be unveiled in the coming weeks, and that is what's going on in sports.
6: Lovely. Thanks, Kev.
7: You're welcome.
6: We have 56 right now, so it came down a couple degrees after that rain moved through. Westerly is 14 to 21 here right now, and we could see gusts up in the mid-20s today. A return to sunshine later with 69, 49 tonight, 79 and sun tomorrow, 81 and sun on Friday. But as we move through the day on Friday and into Friday night, there's a decent chance again of rain and thunderstorm-type activity, which then comes back again on late Sunday and Sunday night and into Monday. Right now, the barometer's at 29.94. It's up a little. Westerlies, again, 14 to 21. Relative humidity at 100% after the rain. 56 in downtown Bemidji. And the weather thanks to Beltrami Electric.
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0: as we gave away a pair of tickets to the Bemidji Ducks Unlimited Banquet, which is happening tomorrow evening. So if you've got tomorrow evening free and would like to go, again, a pair of tickets, there will be other stuff going on, some fundraisers, in addition to the tickets themselves. So prepare for that. Of course, it's to help out duck habitat and all kinds of things. Bemidji Ducks Unlimited Banquet tickets, two of them for you if you're the fourth one to call right now at 218-444-4955. That, again, is the fourth caller to win a pair of Bemidji Ducks Unlimited Banquet tickets for tomorrow evening. All right, New Radicals coming up.
1: KCY.

0: That's Niall Horan. This is KZY. It's 827. Coming up here in a little bit, we'll have the Super Quiz, the Orton Super Quiz for a medium hot stuff pizza at stake with that, with Kev in here again very shortly. It is 57 right now, starting to get come back a little bit after that rain came through. We'll have the forecast next.
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0: Well, still a mention for a little bit here of maybe a shower, but most of that's moved on through. Otherwise, sunny and 68 today. West-northwesterly breezes that could gust to 25 and have been, actually, up notably. Mostly clear, 49 for the overnight tonight. West-southwesterlies 3 to 8. Sunny, 77 tomorrow. 63 then for Thursday night. Another 79 with sunshine on Friday, but by late afternoon, we could pick up more shower and thunderstorm activity that could stay also as a possibility for Friday night. Right now, in downtown Bemidji, the barometer's at 29.95. It's starting to climb. Westerly's at 13. 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

0: Hey, Ava Max, KZY, it's 834 Wednesday, the ninth day of September. And just mentioning again that a week from today, we're going to start once again with the Teacher of the Week. It's underway now from the nomination standpoint. If you want to get the KZY app, if you don't have it, it's powered by Kent K. Thompson Jewelry, and it's free download on your mobile device. And that's where you would do your nomination. So you would name the teacher, where they teach, and an explanation as to why you think they should be the Teacher of the Week. And if you're outside of the 20-mile delivery radius from Nature's Edge Garden Center, then you would get a certificate that you would then redeem for a fresh bouquet of flowers. So that's how we're doing it this year. And it gets underway. It's underway now as far as nominations, again, at our KZY app. But then next Wednesday, the 16th, will be the very first Teacher of the Week for the new school year. It's 8:35. 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
0: All right, checking weather. Looks like the chance of showers is waning at this point. We, of course, had the waning earlier that moved on through pretty quickly. But sunshine 68 today. West-northwesterly winds gusting to 25, 29. Mostly clear tonight, 77 sunshine tomorrow. And then showers coming back by late Friday with about 79 on Friday. Right now in downtown Bemidji, the barometer 29.95 is gaining. Westerly reads 13.57. in downtown Bemidji at KZY.
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13: That's right, I'm sad and blue, because I can't do the boogaloo. I'm lost, can't do my thing, and that's why I sing. Gimme that thing.
0: Well, it's time at 8:40. For the Orton Super Quiz here at KZY. Kev's on his own. No help from Nell today.
14: Okay. She is getting ready for the Maker's Market. She's at a committee meeting.
0: Mm-hmm.
14: And there are still some booth space available, by the way.
0: Is there?
14: Yeah. So if you are a maker, there's a place for you to sell your stuff and help the United Way of Bemidji area.
0: October 3rd?
14: October 3rd.
0: Well, Orton's Super Quiz means, of course, we have a medium hot stuff pizza from Orton's at stake today. You don't have to take the quiz. In fact, you don't take the quiz.
14: No.
0: You decide whether Kev will be successful or not on today's quiz. And by successful, with the stringent standards, today I think we're going to go 9 out of 9. Kev has to get 9 out of 9.
14: Oh, really? No. I think if you want people to call, you better stick with 6 out of 9.
0: You know, I won't be here tomorrow or Friday. Mm-hmm. You can do it however you want then. All right, 6 out of 9.
14: Thanks.
0: 218-444-4955 if you have not won this particular contest in the last 30 days. So we'll hear from Orton's and we'll wait on a player.
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0: All right, we've got a player here, Kev. It's Tom. How you doing, Tom?
16: Good. Morning, guys.
14: Good morning.
16: Beautiful day.
14: How you doing?
0: Did you win last time you played?
16: No.
0: You didn't.
14: I remember it.
16: No, and I can't remember the topic, but it was a tough one.
0: Well, so apparently, both of you were traumatized by that based on Kev's reaction.
14: Yeah, I remember letting him down.
0: He remembers it well. Yeah. Your topic today, Tom, is question titles. Question titles. What do you think?
16: Question titles?
0: Question titles.
16: Well, I think Kevin's got it.
0: You think he's got that?
14: Okay. I ask a lot of questions. That's a fact.
0: Ah, there you go. Do you think that'll help you?
14: Maybe.
0: All right, Tom, just a reminder that since you've taken Kev's side, you could offer him encouragement as long as you don't give him any hints, okay?
16: You bet.
0: All right. All right. Let me see. Yeah, you provide the last word of the title.
14: Okay.
0: Which is a question.
14: A question.
0: Mm-hmm. Like, for example, if I were to say, how can you mend a broken blank? You would say
14: heart.
0: And you would be correct if that were a real question.
14: Okay.
0: But unfortunately for you and for Tom, that was just a warm-up question.
14: Okay. I think I understand how it works, though.
0: Good. book title. Are you my blank?
14: Are you my mom? Are you my mommy? Are you my mama?
0: Sorry, you haven't gotten to it yet. Yeah. It's are you my mother is what we were looking for. So, yeah, you were in the neighborhood, but you only had it surrounded.
14: Okay.
0: Boy, oh boy. As it's a title, if you type that up, it wouldn't show you any results.
14: I know. Or AI might, because it's more forgiving than you.
0: Might do some other things too that you might not like. Song title: Will You Love Me Blank
14: Tomorrow? Will you love me tomorrow?
0: Ding! That is correct.
14: I believe
0: yes.
14: The last word is all I need to answer.
0: No, I just wasn't sure if you were intending to answer it today. That's all. That's one out of two.
14: Okay.
0: Song title: How much is that doggy in the blank?
14: In the window.
0: In the window is correct. Ding! Two out of three. Well, Tommy just needs to maintain this pace,
14: right.
0: and you're in like Flynn.
16: Mm-hmm. We got it, Kev.
14: Oh, we got it. All right. I think so.
0: Book title: Do Androids Dream of Electric Blank?
14: Sheep.
0: Ding! All right. There's three. Song: Do You Want to Know a Blank?
14: Secret.
0: Ding! All right. We're making good progress here. You've got four. Book title: What Color Is Your Blank?
14: Wow.
0: What color is your wow?
14: No. Honestly, I think it's pee.
0: Really?
14: Mm-hmm.
0: No. That is not it.
14: That must be a health video I watched at one time. Because I actually have heard that.
0: Back when you were in the Army?
14: Yeah.
0: It was parachute. Parachute is what we were looking for. Yeah. Well, that's four out of six, so we're still on the right ratio here.
14: Okay.
0: All right. I think, Tom, you might be okay here.
16: Good.
0: Book title: Who's Afraid of Virginia Blank?
14: Wolf. Virginia Wolf.
0: Want to spell it?
14: No.
0: Ding!
14: I think it's W-O-O-L-F.
0: Yes, it is.
14: Okay.
0: All right. Well, there's five.
14: All right. Whew.
0: We'll stop the blank.
14: Rain. We'll stop the rain.
16: All right.
0: Well, there you go. So it worked out better this time around.
16: Good. Good job, Kevin.
14: Thank you.
0: And since Nella is shirking this morning, I'm sure she'll take care of this a little bit later on as far as getting you that certificate. We'll get that in the mail to you soon, okay?
16: Good.
0: All
16: have
0: right,
16: a good
0: Tom.
16: Day, guys.
14: Yep. You too. Thanks, Tom.
0: Bye now. There you go. All right. Last one would have been Who Framed Roger Blank?
14: Rabbit.
0: Roger Rabbit. Yes. Let's see what we have here. The royal family in England has been dysfunctional for a long time.
14: Yeah, centuries, actually.
0: It seems that way, yeah, doesn't it? And it's almost like... As regular old people watching the royal family, in some cases it seems that like the solutions to their problems seem a lot easier. But that's probably true. Kev, I know how you are. You probably think that at your neighbors too.
14: Mm-hmm.
0: You could solve that problem real easy with. Mm-hmm. Let's be using the Minnesota approach. You'd think a guy would. So, check this out. Prince Harry and Meghan Markle reportedly were surprised by a letter from King Charles III confirming that they are no longer working royals, even though they went back to Britain.
14: Okay.
0: On Monday, Buckingham Palace released a letter that reiterates, that Harry and Meghan are still considered non-working royals since they stepped down from royal duties in January of 2020. According to a palace source, the letter was made public because they were thinking everybody's going to find out anyway.
14: Yeah.
0: That's their approach.
14: Royal duties.
0: Mm-hmm.
14: Okay.
0: Spokesman for Harry and Meghan said a government committee was meeting this week to decide whether to provide security for them. Now that they have moved back to the UK from California with their two children. Anyway.
14: Well, that's nice.
0: Here's the thing: if they don't, and then problems arise, can they withstand that? It seems like they can withstand anything, but I don't think that the that they're held in high regard as maybe was once the case.
14: I think that's probably true. They haven't had an impact on the British citizenry for a long time.
0: Yeah, and certainly not in a positive way.
14: No.
0: Well, Star Wars fans will get the chance to celebrate the franchise's 50th anniversary on the biggest movie screens possible. IMAX announced both Star Wars Episode IV, A New Hope, and the new film Starfighter, starring Ryan Gosling, will get 70mm releases next year.
14: Oh, wow.
0: That format has seen a massive surge in popularity following The Odyssey. The re-release of the original Star Wars film will hit theaters on February 19th. And Starfighter will premiere on May 28th, which is 50 years to the day after Star Wars debuted.
14: Okay. Wow. It's been 50 years, huh?
0: Mm-hmm. Don't tell me how it ends. I still haven't seen it.
14: All right. Well, I won't tell you how it ends, but you better hope you're not sleeping in the Death Star that day.
0: Mm. Well, now that is important because I often do.
14: Yeah, don't be doing that.
0: Okay. A Lancet study estimates that 45% of dementia cases can be prevented or delayed. Although aging and genetics are risk factors for declining cognitive health, brain experts say they don't necessarily have to predict your future. Researchers say the key to improved brain health is addressing modifiable risk factors, things such as smoking, excessive alcohol use, obesity, hypertension, high LDL cholesterol, things like that. So they note cutting down salt and sugar and eating more vegetables, whole grains, and lean protein are helpful, as well as exercise, which is the same advice we get for virtually everything.
14: Right.
0: The goal is to keep your heart healthy because experts emphasize that there's a connection between a healthy heart and a healthy brain.
14: Got it. Healthy heart, healthy brain.
0: Mm-hmm. They're connected.
14: Connected.
0: We knew they were connected.
14: Yeah.
0: But, you know, just the important thing is, yeah, keep the heart healthy and it helps keep your brain healthy.
14: Yes.
0: So anyway, that's about
14: the thing you need in your brain. Hmm? It helps keep pumping oxygen and things you need into your brain if the heart is healthy.
0: It's what my brain needs.
14: Yes.
0: Oxygen, what my brain needs. Chandler's Detail Plus and Auto Glass has a one-way remote start. Actually, I think, you know, we have control of the item for tomorrow.
14: Okay.
0: In our Big Deals online store. And if Nell were here, she would be extolling its virtues. But
14: absolutely,
0: the bottom line is, who doesn't want a remote start, for crying out loud, as we head into the wintertime season?
14: Minnesota? Yeah.
0: Yeah, if you don't have one. You know, if you already have one, you're like, meh.
14: I like them.
0: $499.95 is the value on that. So we'll start the bidding tomorrow morning at 6 and end it at tomorrow evening at 7. And just acknowledging once again that, you know, I have all these vacation days that are just burning a hole in my pocket.
14: Ooh.
0: So I'll be...
14: That's dangerous.
0: I know. I'm using the flames to dry my deck that I'm supposed to be staining.
14: I'm just nervous about things that are near your pocket. I mean,
0: Yeah. Music from Somber is coming up. So, Kev, you got this tomorrow? Or
14: I think so.
0: All right.
14: I'll try to remember to be here a little earlier than usual.
0: It's 8:53 KZY at 57 degrees. 95.5.
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1: No, what's the problem?
2: The weather.
1: The weather? It's fall, your favorite season. Color change, pumpkin spice baby, the whole thing.
2: I know, but after...
1: Oh yeah, when...
2: Don't say it.
1: Sure.
2: I said don't say it. 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
1: You understand that as the Big Deals auctioneer, you can't bid on it, right?
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9: north weather. Partly cloudy today. We'll get to around 70 for a high this afternoon. The wind will be out of the west at around 10 to 20. Tonight, mostly clear. We'll drop to 47. Tomorrow, sunshine with a high of 78. If your bathroom needs a remodel, Bath Planet can help. 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I'm meteorologist Sean Cable.
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0: That is Olivia Dean. This is 95.5 KZY. Well, we should be done with any rain today, and we're not really anticipating anything for tomorrow, but maybe by late Friday, and we'll tell you more in a moment. Tom Lucas here for just a little while this morning. I wanted to make mention once again that the big auction tomorrow on our Big Deals online store is for that remote start, that remote car start from Chandler's Detail Plus. 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
10: North weather. Partly cloudy today. We'll get to around 70 for a high this afternoon. The wind will be out of the west at around 10 to 20. Tonight, mostly clear. We'll drop to 47. Tomorrow, sunshine with a high of 78. If your bathroom needs a remodel, Bath Planet can help. 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I'm meteorologist Sean Cable.
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0: That's you, too. This is 95.5 KZY, today's hottest, yesterday's coolest. Tom Lucas getting set to wrap it up here for today. I'm off tomorrow and Friday. I'll talk to you again come Monday on the KZY Morning Show. It'll be Kev in my stead tomorrow.
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2: Partly cloudy today. We'll get to around 70 for a high this afternoon. The wind will be out of the west at around 10 to 20. Tonight, mostly clear. We'll drop to 47. Tomorrow, sunshine with a high of 78. 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I'm meteorologist Sean Cable.
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What is happening, everybody? Lots to get into, show little time, so let's get rolling. Smash Mouth, Pink Panthers, Justin Bieber, and so much more, and it's all on the way.

0: I am a fan of technology. I enjoy what it does for me in this world. I have all the smart things that I need. I've got a smart watch. I've got a smart computer. I've got a smart girl. All right, no, she's actually a real thing. She's not technology. But then again, it's Dave D for KZY 95.5. What I really can't stand, though, is me and my girl, we've been doing these walks. She wants to get healthier, so we're just doing these more and more walks, and I've got my smartwatch that kind of tracks it. Well, it took me a few minutes to figure out why my thing kept pausing on me, and I thought it was like, well, maybe it's the screen's dirty, maybe it's this, and I go through all the troubleshooting procedures only to find out that because I have tattoos on my arm, it kind of loses track of me while I'm running. It doesn't lose track of me at any time. I wear this thing sometimes when I'm sleeping, and it does all my sleep rhythms and things like that. No, this time it literally is just like, you see, you got tattoos, and we're just not smart enough to see around you just your tattoos.
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0: There is a re-release of the Star Wars A New Hope coming to theaters in February, and I'm kind of excited. The 50th anniversary re-release of A New Hope will be released in IMAX 70mm theaters, which is really good. Like, that's kind of that original filming. We've gotten away from film. We use digital, which, yeah, it's got its ups and downs. And that is going to be coming to theaters February 19th next year. And I'm going to tell you, here at KZY95.5, we're all big Star Wars fans. Everybody, they all have their favorites somewhere down the line. But this is A New Hope, and I'm hoping it's going to be the original and not the redone master version that it came out with like 10, 15 years later. That I had those on VHS, and those were great. But I want to see the original. I want to go to like a drive-in movie theater and go check this out. I think it's going to be really awesome. It's going to be cold if I go to the drive-in, but it's still going to be worth it. February 19th, the 50th re-release anniversary of A New Hope. It's going to be awesome.
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13: Partly cloudy today. We'll get to around 70 for a high this afternoon. The wind will be out of the west at around 10 to 20. Tonight, mostly clear. We'll drop to 47. Tomorrow, sunshine with a high of 78. 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I'm meteorologist Sean Cable.
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0: Yesterday, it was announced that Jim Geogun, he was the creator of The Sweet Life of Zack and Cody. He actually passed away at the age of 79. It's kind of crazy. We're starting to lose more and more parts of your childhood, I would guess. Dolly Parton, not so much a big part of my childhood. Tim Curry, absolutely. Loved his work with the Muppets in the Muppets Treasure Island. And now the creators of a show that, you know, I wasn't a super big fan of. My sister was, but I remember sitting on the couch and watching it with her all the time. And it's kind of crazy, man. I knew it was coming one day, and I just wasn't ready for me to be at that age of like, man, where's my childhood going?
1: No, what's the problem?
2: The weather.
1: The weather? It's fall, your favorite season. Color change, pumpkin spice baby, the whole thing.
2: I know, but after...
1: Oh yeah, when...
2: Don't say it.
1: Ter.
2: I said don't say it. I mean, it's fine at first, but then 20 below, and you have to go outside to your car, scrape the windows, sit on a frozen seat, and hope it heats up by the time you get home.
1: If only there were some way to get a remote car starter and save some money.
2: Hey, I know what I'll do. 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
1: Okay.
2: They do. 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
1: Wow, efficient.
2: Done.
1: Okay, when is the auction?
2: Thursday.
1: What?
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1: Up North Weather. Partly cloudy today. We'll get to around 70 for a high this afternoon. The wind will be out of the west at around 10 to 20. Tonight, mostly clear. We'll drop to 47. Tomorrow, sunshine with a high of 78. 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I'm meteorologist Sean Gable.
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0: It's definitely going to be a bit of a hike to get down to Camp Ripley this weekend, but I know I'm going to make it. I'm excited to go check out this military museum. It's KZY 95.5. Dave D with you. I love being in the Army, and I've been to Ripley a few times doing some Army stuff with the National Guard. I am a member here of the Minnesota National Guard, and I've driven by this whole museum multiple times, and I'm like, you know what? I think I'm going to finally go. And so the grand opening is this weekend on the 12th. If you feel like you want to make the drive, go out, support some military actions, support the museum. I hear there's going to be a lot of cool stuff. They got like a baton death march tribute they got going on out there as well. I don't know, man. I know the Red Bulls division, which is one of the biggest divisions here in the area. I've ran across it on multiple deployments. So I kind of want to go see what they've done in other parts of history throughout the world.
1: It's time for the Lunchbox Minute. 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

0: KZY 95.5 over in Colorado, they've got a huge bear problem. And you know what? It's kind of sad. I was really hoping to see a bear here in Minnesota, have not. But with droughts and everything going on over there, they have apparently have been seeking food outside their natural habitat. Unfortunately, they've had to kill like almost 200 bears between Colorado and Utah. And that's more than the prior 3 years combined. People are saying what it is too, is people see them and they want to feed them, and you shouldn't do that. It's a really bad thing to do, but hey, to each their own. If you don't want to keep Yogi around, keep feeding them.
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15: Up North weather.
16: Partly cloudy today. We'll get to around 70 for a high this afternoon. The wind will be out of the west at around 10 to 20. Tonight, mostly clear. We'll drop to 47. Tomorrow, sunshine with a high of 78. 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I'm meteorologist Sean Cable.
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0: Minnesota Nice is on full display down at the State Fair, or what's left of the State Fair as they're cleaning up for it. Second Harvest Heartland went around to all the different food vendors and said, hey, what do you have that's extra? Anything that you don't need, whether it's refrigerated, whether it's dry goods, what do you not need? And all the vendors actually started to hand it over food. They collected 10,000 pounds of leftover food, and they actually took them to multiple locations for food relief areas. I thought that was really cool, man. That's the Minnesota Nice that I know of. Like, hey, look, my neighbor needs help. I'm going to go out and give my neighbor a hand. So proud to say that I live here now.
1: No, what's the problem?
2: The weather.
1: The weather? It's fall, your favorite season. Color change, pumpkin spice baby, the whole thing.
2: I know, but after...
1: Oh yeah, when...
2: Don't say it.
1: Sure.
2: I said don't say it. I mean, it's fine at first, but then 20 below, you have to go outside to your car, scrape the windows, sit on a frozen seat, and hope it heats up by the time you get home.
1: If only there were some way to get a remote car starter and save some money.
2: Hey, I know what I'll do. 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
1: Okay.
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2: Done.
1: Okay, when is the auction?
2: Thursday.
1: What?
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1: You understand that as the Big Deals auctioneer, you can't bid on it, right?
2: You are such a buzzkill.
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1: From ABC News, I'm Wayne Cabot. Oil just surged to 101 a barrel, the highest all summer, amid claims and counterclaims about what Iran is and isn't blowing up or seizing.
2: Iran had said yesterday that they had captured an underwater U.S. drone, but the U.S. military, as an official told us, that it was a drone that had malfunctioned and it was an older model, not something that was actually collecting any sensitive or classified data. So really not that big of a deal. But overnight, as we saw, the U.S. hitting those Iranian oil tankers and Iran retaliating against this.
1: Traces of uranium at undeclared sites in Iran have been reported by weapons inspectors. And today, the International Atomic Energy Agency reported Iran to the U.N. Security Council for the first time in 20 years. Nothing will likely come of this. Iran allies China and Russia have veto power. AI already is rogue, says a researcher at Anthropic who quit after claiming AI will be able to kill humans soon. That led an official at OpenAI to say, we humans are losing control. ABC's Elizabeth Schulze.
3: The companies are calling for more coordination between governments and businesses to beef up cybersecurity now. But keep in mind, at the same time that they are sounding the alarm, they are racing and competing to advance this tech. Both OpenAI and Anthropic set to go public within months. Meta also just released its own AI personal assistant called Muse. It can send your emails, book travel, pay bills. You will have to share your payment info or passwords. And Meta says they will be stored securely in the cloud. But that tech is raising privacy concerns.
1: We'll credit new tech for allowing the TSA to tell if there's water in that water bottle you're carrying at the airport or something else. They're considering letting people in pre-check carry that water through security. Flight recorders indicate that the pilots of that Amazon jet that crashed in Miami couldn't get the landing gear down in time and weren't able to deploy the thrust reversers. You're listening to ABC News.
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6: KZY New News, sponsored by Mi Rancho of Bemidji and Tacos de la Calle, their new location in Walker. A man is facing a felony charge after investigators say his account of a hit-and-run crash that killed his passenger did not match the evidence at the scene. And there was evidence of alcohol in his system. 23-year-old Jacob Alexander Smagla is charged in Norman County District Court with criminal vehicular homicide. He is currently in custody at the Northwest Regional Corrections Center. Smagla's passenger, 19-year-old Bain Alexander Elhard of Hallstad, was not wearing a seatbelt and died at the scene last Thursday. Smagla was wearing a seatbelt and suffered non-life-threatening injuries. A woman was killed in a Wadita County mobile home fire early Monday. 61-year-old Yvonne Laux Karstensen was killed in the fire in North Germany Township near Sabika, along with her four pets. Another occupant of the residence was not home at the time. The cause of the fire appears to be an accidental explosion, but is under investigation. Authorities are revealing the identity of a motorcyclist who was killed in a crash near Cold Spring. The Stearns County Sheriff's Office says Stefan Gretsch of Albany was killed after his bike left the road at a curve last Friday. Authorities say the 64-year-old was riding a Harley-Davidson along with two other motorcyclists when the incident happened. The motorbike was heavily damaged, and it rolled in the crash and struck a utility pole and a fiber-optic cable box. Grutch was not wearing a helmet at the time of the collision. The Minnesota DNR is raising concerns about Hermantown's environmental review of the proposed Google data center. The agency said the review has information gaps, an incomplete alternatives analysis, and unclear mitigation plans. The DNR is seeking more information about potential impacts to nearby wetlands, trout streams, and springs. Hermantown officials say they're working with the agency to address the concerns before the city council considers the review this fall. Opponents of the project say the DNR's concerns show a more stringent environmental impact statement is needed. And attendance at this year's Minnesota State Fair is falling short of last year's total. More than 1.9 million people attended the 12-day fair, which is about 17,000 fewer than in 2025. The fair set attendance records on its first 2 days, including more than 204,000 visitors on day two. Attendance dropped below last year's numbers on most weekdays as heat and humidity moved into the area and a number of schools began around the state. Around 160,000 people attended on Labor Day, several thousand more than last year. More news at BemidjiNow.com, where you'll also find the Kev Jackson Daily Chat Pod. And all new on Bemidji Now, Community Health Tab, brought to you through a partnership with the Minnesota Department of Health, North Country Community Health Services, and Beltrami County Community Health Services.
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8: Good afternoon with your check on sports. I'm Joel Hoover. Bemidji girls soccer rolled to a 5-0 victory on the road at Grand Rapids last night. Stella Schoonover scored a hat trick and assisted on the other two goals, which were scored by Bergen Bakke and Abby Bakavoy. Bryn Clares and Arden Strobridge combined for a 5-save shutout in net. The Lumberjacks improved to 4-1, and they will be home against St. Cloud on Thursday at 5 at the Bemidji Middle School. Bemidji boys soccer came from behind to win 2-1 at St. Cloud Apollo last night. Ashton Wright scored the equalizer in the 68th minute, and Brecken Holte scored the winner in the 70th minute. Burke Chafee made two saves in net. The Lumberjacks are now 2-3 and 1-1 in the CLC, and they will be home to face Fergus Falls Thursday at 7 at Chet Anderson Stadium. Bemidji girls volleyball was defeated in four sets at Moorhead last night, 25-10, 23-25, 25-15, 25-18. Berkeley Anderson had 8 kills, Stella Wild posted 13 assists, and Taylor Close had 10 digs. Bemidji is 0-4 and will travel to St. Cloud Tech on Thursday. In Central Lakes Conference news, girls volleyball junior Stella Wild was named a CLC Performer of the Week for August 31st through September 5th. Wild posted 4 aces, 10 kills, 18 assists, and 10 digs in Bemidji's match against Detroit Lakes. In area high school girls volleyball Tuesday, Bagley was a 3-set winner against Clibbert-Gonvick. Park Rapids topped Park Christian in 4 sets. Black Duck fell to Manoman-Wobbin in 5. Fauston was defeated in 4 sets by Climax Fisher. North Holm-Kellier lost in 3 to Goodrich-Grigligatsky. Deer River was defeated in 3 by Greenway. Monaga lost in 5 sets to Pelican Rapids. And Winnemac fell in 3 to Red Lake County. In local golf, it was the 59th annual Vandersloos Tournament at the Bemidji Town and Country Club over Labor Day weekend. Division winners were Nate Pearl in the men's, Elizabeth Meschke in the women's, Dale Fink in the senior men's, and Scott Hogan in the masters men's. In Bemidji State Sports, BSU women's hockey has been picked to finish 8th in the WCHA preseason coaches poll that was released yesterday. 218 Sports announced yesterday that the Basketball Showcase will return to the Sanford Center on December 17th through the 19th. 11 games are currently scheduled, with the Bemidji girls and boys basketball teams set to take part again this year. The full schedule and list of teams will be unveiled in the coming weeks. In Major League Baseball, Cody Clemens' 25th home run of the season was the go-ahead tally as the Minnesota Twins edged the Tigers 5-4 last night in Detroit. Minnesota remains 4.5 games back of the final American League wildcard spot and will finish the series with the Tigers today at 12:10. And in men's college basketball, the University of Minnesota has announced that Cade Tyson has rejoined the men's basketball program for this upcoming season. Tyson, who was Minnesota's leading scorer a year ago, has officially enrolled in classes and will practice with the team as he awaits eligibility status for a possible fifth year. He was named an All-Big Ten honorable mention a year ago, leading the team in scoring with 19.6 points per game. For local sports news, as well as highlights and interviews, go to KBUNSportsRadio.com. I'm Joel Hoover, and that is your look at sports on this Wednesday.
9: Up North weather.
10: Partly cloudy today. We'll get to around 70 for a high this afternoon. The wind will be out of the west at around 10 to 20. Tonight, mostly clear. We'll drop to 47 tomorrow. Sunshine with a high of 78. 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I'm meteorologist Sean Cable.
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0: They say if you truly love something, sometimes you got to let it go. But for Bill Kraft, a Minnesotan here in, well, Minnesota, he's actually over in South Rapids, he decided not to let it go. It's KZY 95.5. He is an 85-year-old retired teacher from South Rapids, and he has spent the last 13 years trying to convince the U.S. Postal Service to issue Star Trek stamps because he's been a huge fan of the show since the 70s. And he's like, hey, look, I've got all the petitions. These are all the people that say they want it. Even sci-fi authors like Ray Bradbury, Isaac Asimov, and Arthur C. Clarke have gotten in on it to help him get this stamp created. And here, just in time for the 60th anniversary of Star Trek, he finally gets his stamp made. Shout out to you, man. I'm glad you put in the effort.
1: 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It's the Daily.

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This is my first ever EDM tune. Should be out relatively soon.

0: There's a bitter argument going on in my house right now between me and my girl, and it's whether or not hockey season should start sooner. Yeah. It's KZY95.5, Dave D with you. She is an absolute hockey fan, which I can understand and I get, and I like hockey too. It's one of my favorite sports as well, but I like the fact that my two favorite sports have that nice little separation, all right? You get October to May, that is hockey, and then from April to October, you get a little bit of baseball, all right? That it's a perfect overlap, but she's like, no, I want it to start sooner. I was like, I don't, because sometimes I want to sit back and just enjoy my baseball games. And she's like, no. If I don't have hockey right now, I'm going to shoot a puck through the glass.
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10: Up North weather.
11: Partly cloudy today. We'll get to around 70 for a high this afternoon. The wind will be out of the west at around 10 to 20. Tonight, mostly clear. We'll drop to 47 tomorrow. Sunshine with a high of 78. 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I'm meteorologist Sean Cable.
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0: Time for the Dirtbag of the Day here on KZY95.5. We're heading on down to Florida, Loxahatchee, Florida, a place I haven't been to in quite some time, where a man decided that he was going to plot the murder of his girlfriend. Bum, bum, bum. And he even had the foolproof plan. See, what he was going to do is he was going to order a room hotel stay right around the time that he planned to do it, and then kill her, or at least to try to kill her, and then he was going to say, look, I was at the hotel. Well, the thing is he never checked in. He just ordered the room. So when they went in and they asked about it, they were like, oh, yeah, he was never actually here. He never checked in. Well, after he shot her and tried getting away, they kind of put two and two together and said, all right, bud, you're going to jail. That's our Dirtbag of the Day here on KZY95.5.
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2: The weather.
1: The weather? It's fall, your favorite season. Color change, pumpkin spice baby, the whole thing.
2: I know, but after...
1: Oh, yeah, when...
2: Don't say it.
1: Sure.
2: I said don't say it. I mean, it's fine at first, but then 20 below, you have to go outside to your car, scrape the windows, sit on a frozen seat, and hope it heats up by the time you get home.
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0: Partly cloudy today. We'll get to around 70 for a high this afternoon. The wind will be out of the west at around 10 to 20. Tonight, mostly clear. We'll drop to 47. Tomorrow, sunshine with a high of 78. 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I'm meteorologist Sean Cable.
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0: KZY 95.5 getting into the Vikings is about to get a lot easier. They've announced that they are going to be doing some enhancements to U.S. Bank Stadium. A lot of it's just some security enhancements. They're going to be doing the open gate contactless security. If you've been to a Twins game, it's kind of what they have running over there. And this is going to be at all their entrances. They're going to be doing some biometric stuff. And they're just trying to make it easier to get in, which I'm going to tell you, I've been to a few football games, and that's usually the tie-up is trying to get through the gate. Same way with certain baseball stadiums, like getting into the Rockies in Colorado was definitely a pain in the butt, too. I like to see that they're kind of trying to advance stuff to make it easier on the fans. Let's see if we can do something about them ticket prices, though.
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0: Fall is not supposed to be here for another couple weeks, but I'm going to tell you the weather just, it already has me feeling like that. It's Dave D here on KZY 95.5. I wake up in the mornings now and I'm feeling that cool breeze already starting to set in. And I'm not mad about that. I don't mind fall. Winter, I'm excited for winter. I'm ready to go snowboarding. Actually, skateboarding yesterday, for the first time in a long time, had me just like jonesing to go down a mountain. And so I want winter to kind of get here, but at the same time, I'm ready just to sit back and enjoy a little bit of fall. I have heard that Bemidji State Park is like one of the best places to go to see the leaves changing. And if you've got a good place, I want to hear from you. You can hit me up on the KZY 95.5 app.
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12: Partly cloudy today. We'll get to around 70 for a high this afternoon. The wind will be out of the west at around 10 to 20. Tonight, mostly clear. We'll drop to 47. Tomorrow, sunshine with a high of 78. 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I'm meteorologist Sean Gable.
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Never thought that you was like this. I took the tag off of major prices. I just spent a half a meal on a chandelier. Now you trying to cut me off like a light switch. Trying to stay in Ali. Saying that you need some time to breathe. Thinking that I'm sleeping on the

0: I am a huge, huge nerd. Like, I do all sorts of fun things geek-wise. I just enjoy being a nerd. It's a lot of cool things. And I was a nerd before it was cool and in the zeitgeist and everybody was watching it on TV. No. I was there when it was a dark time getting, well, I never got shoved into a locker, but it could have happened. It's KZY 95.5, and that's why I'm excited to talk about the new Legend of Zelda game. They released some of the footage of it coming out. Now, people are kind of bashing on it. They're like, it looks like AI slop. Big talk from people who've never put a game together, but I'm excited to see it. It looks really clean, and if you were ever a fan of the Ocarina of Time, the remake that's happening, you're going to probably want to pick this up. This is not me trying to sell a game to you or anything like that. I was excited. It looks crisp, it looks clean, and I think it's going to be a lot of fun.
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2: north weather. Partly cloudy today. We'll get to around 70 for a high this afternoon. The wind will be out of the west at around 10 to 20. Tonight, mostly clear. We'll drop to 47. Tomorrow, sunshine with a high of 78. If your bathroom needs a remodel, Bath Planet can help. 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I'm meteorologist Sean Cable.
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0: I'm not one for being like, it's celebrity's birthday today, but this one, I'm a big fan of Adam Sandler. I grew up on his movies. It's KZY 95.5. He turned 60 today, which I can't believe it, man. I didn't realize he was that old. And I can remember like watching, like I didn't grow up with him in the SNL. I was too young for that era, but I remember like Big Daddy and The Wedding Singer. I'm going to tell you, a lot of people liked That's My Boy. Didn't really care for that one. That one, there was that era where he was just putting out slop, and then all of a sudden he got his buddies back together and they started making hit after hit after hit with the Grown Ups. Oh man, Grown Ups was great. I got to watch that one in theaters. Grown Ups 2, and I'm kind of worried about Grown Ups 3, but I think it's still going to be a killer of a movie. Happy birthday, Adam, dude. I'm a big fan of your work.
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1: The TCG, that's trading card game stuff, has gotten out of hand. So much so that even the Yankees fans, and I'm not a big Yankees fan, I actually agree with them. It's KZY 95.5. They did a big Naruto night over at the Yankee Stadium where they were kind of giving out Naruto stuff, New York Yankees, Naruto headband, and a New York Yankees Naruto trading card. And people were going into the stands and harassing folks to get them to sell us your cards. Like, you got to give us your card. And the Yankees fans like, hey, you know what, man? Don't ever do this again. And it's kind of crappy because we can't have fun nights like that where you get a special card or a special thing for going to a game because you're going to get hounded by some jack wagons that aren't even there for the game. They're not fans of the game. They're just there to make a few bucks off a card. It's just, look, man. That's a great kids event. You want kids to get in baseball, you kind of link the two things together, but we can't do this because of jack wagons like that.
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14: Up North weather.
15: Partly cloudy today. We'll get to around 70 for a high this afternoon. The wind will be out of the west at around 10 to 20. Tonight, mostly clear. We'll drop to 47 tomorrow. Sunshine with a high of 78. 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I'm meteorologist Sean Cable.
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0: All right, that's it for me, Dave D, here on KZY 95.5. I will catch you tomorrow. We'll get ever so closer to the weekend, but I got to make way for my girl Donnell. She's coming in. The Nell Show kicks off here at 3. Until then, have a good one.
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2: Partly cloudy today. We'll get to around 70 for a high this afternoon. The wind will be out of the west at around 10 to 20. Tonight, mostly clear. We'll drop to 47. Tomorrow, sunshine with a high of 78. If your bathroom needs a remodel, Bath Planet can help. 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I'm meteorologist Sean Cable.
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That's Pink with William Orbit right here on 95.5 KZY. Today's hottest, yesterday's coolest. Happy Wednesday to you. Kiddos are 2 days into their school week, and hopefully everybody's had some good stories to tell their parents, and everything went smooth the first couple of days. We'll find out next week, right? Well, you know, my kids went home yesterday and fell right to sleep because they were not they weren't adjusted yet to the time change, having to wake up a little earlier. And honestly, I don't think I was either. But we're hoping a couple weeks in, it'll all be good to go and we'll have that schedule down pat. We have Mumford & Sons coming up next. Maroon 5 and Lisa are in there. We'll have the National Day as well. And if you have trouble remembering things like I do, stick around because I'll give you a clue as to what can help keep that memory up to snuff.

0: That's Maroon 5 and Lisa here on KZY. Well, it is International Sudoku Day. And if you're not familiar with it, is that grid, that puzzle grid with the nine numbers, and you have to try to get all nine numbers without repeating themselves on the lines going horizontally and vertically. and in each square as well. So it's challenging and it's fun, and it definitely challenges puzzle enthusiasts to engage their minds. I love a good Sudoku game and crosswords as well. And the good thing about these games is it's really good for your mind. If you engage yourself in these puzzles, it helps keep you sharp and keeps your memory going. And really what it is, if you participate in these exercises for your brains, especially the ones that involve math, like the Sudoku, it's a good way to keep your mind sharp. It can help increase focus and concentration, as well as alleviate depression. So all in all, it's really good to get involved with. And studies also suggest that puzzles and word games help prevent Alzheimer's disease and dementia. And so it's really a good thing. So my dad wasn't too far off having that crossword puzzle in the bathroom all these years. Just thought I'd bring that one up there, TMI. But here's another interesting fact for you. In 2008, $1 million drug trial in Australia had to be scrapped when they discovered that 5 of the 12 jurors were playing Sudoku instead of listening to the evidence. I find them guilty. They're guilty. Today's the day. Take some time and play Sudoku. You can even play a crossword. I won't judge.
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0: Fall Out Boy there with Sugar We're Going Down. Andy Grammer in there, Somber as well. And we have a lot more great music coming up. And just want to remind you, you can get your nomination submitted now for Teacher of the Week. And this promotion is going all the way through to the end of May, sponsored by Nature's Edge Garden Center, by the way. So you know what that means. 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We'll select our first teacher next Wednesday, the 16th. So get those nominations in for Nature's Edge Garden Center Teacher of the Week, and we'll find out next week in the morning show who will be that first selected teacher. Stay tuned, we'll have a look at weather and more music right after this.
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10: Up North weather.
11: Partly cloudy today. We'll get to around 70 for a high this afternoon. The wind will be out of the west at around 10 to 20. Tonight, mostly clear. We'll drop to 47. Tomorrow, sunshine with a high of 78. If your bathroom needs a remodel, Bath Planet can help. 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I'm meteorologist Sean Cable.
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1: 55 KZY, Pink Pantress, Sarah Larson in there, Aerosmith before that with Angel. And we have a big deal of the day. If you haven't checked it out yet, you might want to get in on it soon before they sell out for the Boardwalk Mini Golf. They're still open for a little bit longer, and I know we're in school now, but that doesn't mean you can't have fun on the weekends, right? So head to Big Deals, take a look at our deal of the day for Boardwalk Mini Golf, and that is for one round of mini golf. You get that half off today. So that's at KZYFM95.com. 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
2: The weather? It's fall, your favorite season. 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
1: I know, but after...
2: Oh yeah, when...
1: Don't say it.
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1: I said don't say it. 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
2: Okay.
1: They do. 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
2: Partly cloudy today. We'll get to around 70 for a high this afternoon. The wind will be out of the west at around 10 to 20. Tonight, mostly clear. We'll drop to 47. Tomorrow, sunshine with a high of 78. 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I'm meteorologist Sean Cable.
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That's One Republic and Apologize, 95.5 KZYN. I am not going to apologize for loving all things fall, because today was a beautiful and still is a beautiful fall day. And 7 Brew is helping me out with their fall flavored drinks. I love it. I'm so excited. They have their original pumpkin blondie brevet, caramel apple pie macchiato, drizzled apple 7 energy frozen chiller, the apple butter chai latte, and the pumpkin roll shake. 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We have Tame Impala coming up next, and we're going to talk about something new that's hitting the Girl Scout scene. Stay tuned. We'll talk about it.

0: That's Jennifer Lopez or J-Lo on my way, 95.5 KZY. Well, let's talk Girl Scouts for a second. They are adding for the first time a dog treat, and they're naming it Patch Pals. So if you know a Girl Scout, I want to ask them about this. It's going to launch for online ordering only on January 12th of next year. So you can grab those then. Here's the flavor. Blueberry muffin flavored snack. Yum. It's shaped into four unique patch designs that represent the classic Girl Scout experience. And they developed this in collaboration with the dog product company Bark, if you're familiar with that, like the Bark Box. So again, you can buy this exclusively online through online ordering and direct shipping starting January 12th of next year, 2027. And just let me remind you that these are dog treats. They're not the actual cookie for yourself. As tempting as it may be with the blueberry flavor, we've had this experience in our house, and I don't know if you remember the story, but my husband and little guy went to buy a cookie or a cupcake from the stand over at the mall in Fargo, and he wanted the one that was on the bottom shaped like a dog bone. It looked delicious, but it was definitely a dog treat. Don't ask me how I know. So again, if you grab these cookies, make sure you're keeping them separate from the other ones, just in case.
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0: That's Maroon 5 here on 95.5 KZY. Let's take a look at our local sports. The Lumberjack boys and girls soccer teams both picked up wins on the road last night. Lumberjack girls had an impressive 5-0 win at Grand Rapids, with Stella Schoonover having a huge night with a hat trick and two assists. Bergen Bakke and Abby Bakavoy also scored, and Bryn Clares and Arden Strobridge combined for a 5-save shutout. The Jacks are now 4-1 and will host St. Cloud tomorrow at 5 p.m. at the middle school. Meanwhile, last night in St. Cloud, the Bemidji boys edged Apollo 2-1. The Jacks fell behind 1-0 at the 58-minute mark, but tied it up 10 minutes later on Ashton Wright's goal. Then 2 minutes after that, Becken Holt scored what proved to be the game winner. The Jacks are now 2-3 on the season and are 1-1 in conference, and will host Fergus Falls tomorrow night at 7 at Chet Anderson Stadium. We'll have both Lumberjack games on the Lumberjack Radio Network tomorrow, beginning with Lumberjacks Live at 4:45 on KBUN Sports Radio 104.5 and online on the Lumberjack Radio Network YouTube channel. Also last night, the Lumberjack girls volleyball team lost in 4 sets at Moorhead to the Spuds. Berkeley Anderson had 8 kills, while Taylor Close had 10 digs. Stella Wild had 13 assists for Bemidji, and she was named a Central Lakes Conference Performer of the Week for her strong game against Detroit Lakes last week, when she had 4 aces, 10 kills, 18 assists, and 10 digs. The Jacks are still looking for their first win of the year and will be in St. Cloud to take on the Tech Tigers. There's a look in local sports. We'll have a look at weather and more music for you right after this.
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14: I'm meteorologist Mace Michaels. Tonight, mostly clear and cooler, a low to the upper 40s. Sunny and pleasant for tomorrow, a high in the upper 70s. For Friday, increasing clouds, the wind picking up, and showers and thunderstorms possible in the late afternoon and evening. A high close to 80. Lakes, great food, and friendly faces. It's all in Worthington, Minnesota, and it's worth a look. It's 69 degrees right now.

0: That's Rixton, me and my broken heart on 95.5 KZY. And if you don't want to have a broken heart, then you might want to make sure to put a reminder in your phone that it's auction day tomorrow, and I wouldn't want you to miss out on such a great item. 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
0: The weather.
11: The weather? It's fall, your favorite season. Color change, pumpkin spice baby, the whole thing.
0: I know, but after...
11: Oh yeah, when...
0: Don't say it.
11: Sure.
0: I said don't say it. I mean, it's fine at... first, but then 20 below, and you have to go outside to your car, scrape the windows, sit on a frozen seat, and hope it heats up by the time you get home.
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1: From ABC News, I'm Wayne Cabot. Choosing Texas, Republicans, with an unprecedented off-year party convention tonight and tomorrow night, headlined both nights by President Trump. ABC's Nick DiTerrio in Dallas. Why Texas?
2: Texas, there's a lot of close races out here, most notably the Senate race. So Ken Paxton is in a fight against James Tallarico, his Democratic opponent. But also, last summer, you had the fight over expanding the redistricting across the country. That started right here in Texas.
1: Where Trump is hoping to energize the base and overcome his lowest ever poll numbers to get out the vote among the faithful. With gas prices rising and today oil hitting its highest number all summer, Trump's prediction?
3: Right after the election, oil prices are going to be tumbling downward.
1: Down below $2 a gallon, he says. After the election, he thinks the war will end. But today the fighting continues with the Iran-backed Houthis attacking oil facilities in Saudi Arabia and the Saudis responding with new airstrikes into Yemen. And now we're hearing reports of new explosions inside Iran. ABC's Elizabeth Schulze reports on the AI researcher who quit last night after warning that AI models could soon threaten human life.
4: A researcher at Anthropic, the company behind Claude, posted late Tuesday that he quit. He wrote that the people building AI earnestly believe that it could kill us all by the end of the decade. This is not a marketing stunt. A current Anthropic team leader responded, saying we really do earnestly believe AI could kill all humans, adding he thinks it's a greater than 10% chance of that over the next decade. And this comes after OpenAI's chief scientist warned that AI models are becoming superhuman in their ability to break in and out of computer systems.
1: The 10-year bond yield at its highest level in 3 years after Treasury Secretary Bessent's announcement of a $6 billion buyback today. Apple stock flat after it unveiled its iPhone that folds. You're listening to ABC News.
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7: A man is facing a felony charge after investigators say his account of a hit-and-run crash that killed his passenger did not match the evidence at the scene, and there was evidence of alcohol in his system. 23-year-old Jacob Alexander Smogla is charged in Norman County District Court with criminal vehicular homicide. He is currently in custody at the Northwest Regional Corrections Center. Smogla's passenger, 19-year-old Maine Alexander Elhard of Halstead, was not wearing a seatbelt and died at the scene last Thursday. Smogla was wearing a seatbelt and suffered non-life-threatening injuries. A woman was killed in a Wadita County mobile home fire early Monday. 61-year-old Yvonne Laux Karstensen was killed in the fire in North Germany Township near Sabika, along with her four pets. Another occupant of the residence was not home at the time. The cause of the fire appears to be an accidental explosion, but is under investigation. Authorities are revealing the identity of a motorcyclist who was killed in a crash near Cold Spring. The Stearns County Sheriff's Office says Stefan Gretsch of Albany was killed after his bike left the road at a curve last Friday. Authorities say the 64-year-old was riding a Harley-Davidson along with two other motorcyclists when the incident happened. The motorbike was heavily damaged and it rolled in the crash and struck a utility pole and a fiber optic cable box. Gretsch was not wearing a helmet at the time of the collision. The Minnesota DNR is raising concerns about Hermantown's environmental review of the proposed Google data center. The agency said the review has information gaps and incomplete alternatives analysis and unclear mitigation plans. The DNR is seeking more information about potential impacts in nearby wetlands, trout streams, and springs. Hermantown officials say they're working with the agency to address the concerns before the city council considers the review this fall. Opponents of the project say the DNR's concerns show a more stringent environmental impact statement is needed. And attendance at this year's Minnesota State Fair is falling short of last year's total. More than 1.9 million people attended the 12-day fair, which is about 17,000 fewer than in 2025. The fair set attendance records on its first 2 days, including more than 204,000 visitors on day two. Attendance dropped below last year's numbers on most weekdays as heat and humidity moved into the area and a number of schools began around the state. Around 160,000 people attended on Labor Day, several thousand more than last year. Now you're up to date at 95.5 KZY. Check BemidjiNow.com for more news. Kev Jackson's Daily Chat Pod And now, the Community Health Tab, brought to you through a partnership with the Minnesota Department of Health, North Country Community Health Services, and Beltrami County Community Health Services.
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9: I'm meteorologist Mace Michaels. Tonight, mostly clear and cooler, a low to the upper 40s. Sunny and pleasant for tomorrow, a high in the upper 70s. For Friday, increasing clouds, the wind picking up, and showers and thunderstorms possible in the late afternoon and evening. A high close to 80. Lakes, great food, and friendly faces. It's all in Worthington, Minnesota, and it's worth a look. It's 69 degrees right now.

That's Taylor Swift, I Knew It, I Knew You, right here at 95.5 KZY, today's hottest, yesterday's coolest. Hanging out with Nell here till 7 on The Nell Show. 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Click on Big Deals and One Day Auction tab. That's where you'll find that for Chandler's Detail Plus Nautoglass, that one-way remote starter system. Pretty awesome. Got Harry Styles coming up and a new balloon discovery. Stay tuned. We'll talk about it.

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1: That's Sabrina Carpenter with Madonna here at 95.5 KZY, hanging out with Nell on The Nell Show till 7. Well, I have some really good news for you balloon lovers out there. I love balloons at events. It just adds to it, right? But they're so bad for the environment. They don't break down. They just sit there in the garbage. Or if they're released for events, it's even worse. It's awful. So weddings and birthday parties, they release them into the air, and it's terrible to see those balloons going up in the air, knowing that somewhere along the lines they're going to pop and just be part of nature and stay there forever. Well, great news is the researchers at Imperial College in London have developed a new balloon material designed to break down quickly after use, offering a more environmentally responsible alternative for celebrations and events. So this is pretty cool. I'm excited about this. However, it's a little bit out of the way for us before we can purchase it, because they're aiming to bring the balloon to market by 2028. So we got a full another year to wait on these. And if it's used by all manufacturers, the good news is that it would stop around 25 billion balloons from messing up the environment and harming wildlife every year. So hopefully they can get this rolled out soon. We got Charlie Puth up next.
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0: That's Kelly Clarkson, 95.5 KZY. Here are some local sports. High school volleyball in Paulbending Country last night. The Bagley Flyers are now 3-0 to start the season after sweeping Clearbrook-Gonvick. Park Rapids downed Park Christian 3-1. Black Duck lost to Manobin-Wabin in five sets. Boston lost 3-1 to Climax Fisher. Kellyer North Home was swept by Goodrich-Grigla-Gatsky. Deer River lost in straight sets to Greenway. Monaga lost 3-2 to Pelican Rapids. And Winnemac was swept by Red Lake County. Bemidji State women's hockey team was picked to finish eighth in the WCHA preseason coaches poll. The Beavers will open the season hosting the Minnesota Gophers October 2nd and 3rd at Sanford Center. 218 Sports has announced that the basketball showcase will be back at Sanford Center December 17th through the 19th. 11 games featuring Paulbending Country area teams will be held, including games featuring the Lumberjack boys and girls basketball teams, and the full schedule and team list will be announced soon. There's your look in local sports here. Stay tuned. We'll have a look at weather and chain smokers with Daya coming up after this break.
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I'm meteorologist Mace Michaels. Tonight, mostly clear and cooler, a low to the upper 40s. Sunny and pleasant for tomorrow, a high in the upper 70s. For Friday, increasing clouds, the wind picking up, and showers and thunderstorms possible in the late afternoon and evening. A high close to 80. Lakes, great food, and friendly faces. It's all in Worthington, Minnesota, and it's worth a look. Currently at 68.

0: That's Miley Cyrus with Midnight Sky here, 95.5 KZY. Well, just keep in mind, United Way of Bemidji area is now accepting coats for the community. The drive has officially begun, and donations will be accepted up until October 6th. So what are they looking for, you ask? Well, they're looking for cold weather items, because winter's right around the corner. Coats and boots and snow pants and hats, scarves, gloves and mittens, preferably new. 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You can drop them off at either place. And again, donations will be accepted through October 6th. That's United Way of Bemidji area. Coats for the community.
1: Now what's the problem?
0: The weather.
1: The weather? It's fall, your favorite season. Color change, pumpkin spice baby, the whole thing.
0: I know, but after...
1: Oh yeah, when...
0: Don't say it.
1: Sure.
0: I said don't say it. I mean, it's fine at first, but then 20 below, and you have to go outside to your car, scrape the windows, sit on a frozen seat, and hope it heats up by the time you get home.
1: If only there were some way to get a remote car starter and save some money.
0: Hey, I know what I'll do. I'll have a big deals one day auction for a remote car starter. In fact, I'll just text Chandler's Detail Plus right now and see if they want to do it.
1: Okay.
0: They do. Great. Now I just have to get it on the big deal store and get it set up.
1: Wow, efficient.
0: Done.
1: Okay, when is the auction?
0: Thursday.
1: What?
0: Yup, this Thursday from 6 a.m. to 7 p.m. A remote car starter with a 3,000-foot range, a one-year warranty, it's compatible with Drone Mobile, and it includes installation, labor, and all parts. 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

0: KKZY, Bemidji, Walker, and Shevlin. 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
1: KZY, up north weather.
2: I'm meteorologist Mace Michaels. Tonight, mostly clear and cooler, a low to the upper 40s. Sunny and pleasant for tomorrow, a high in the upper 70s. For Friday, increasing clouds, the wind picking up, and showers and thunderstorms possible in the late afternoon and evening. A high close to 80. Lakes, great food, and friendly faces. It's all in Worthington, Minnesota, and it's worth a look. Currently at 68.

That's Bruno Mars on 95.5 KZY. Post Malone in there. Ella Langley as well with Shoes in Texas. And you're hanging out with Nell Del 7 on The Nell Show. Happy Wednesday. We have a lot more great music coming up. Zara Larson's up next and Shaboozy's in there. So stay tuned right here on KZY.

0: That's Shaboozy 95.5 KZY, today's hottest, yesterday's coolest. Well, let's talk road construction for a little bit. Yay! We'd all like to see it dissipate and go away, but you know what? They're doing pretty good considering all the work that they've had to put into it, and I think it's going to be great as soon as it's all completed. But with that in mind, they're in the removal process of the temporary bypass lanes right now, so keep that in mind when you're traveling to and from work or to and from the schools to pick up the kiddos. 71 from Ann Street down to 197, and that's Highway 2. That is closed until they can get the bypass lanes removed. So keep that in mind that will be closed, but they do have the temporary roundabouts in place in a couple different spots over there. One on Ann Street and Hannah Avenue, and then on the other end of Hannah Avenue as well. They put in another temporary roundabout. So don't just go driving through. I know we're all used to the stop signs, but there are temporary roundabouts in place until the removals are done. And I think they estimated about 2 weeks. So you might have to find an alternative route for a little while, but it'll be so much better once it's all done. We got Black Eyed Peas coming up next.
1: Now, what's the problem?
0: The weather.
1: It's fall, your favorite season. Color change, pumpkin spice baby, the whole thing.
0: I know, but after...
1: Oh yeah, when...
0: Don't say it.
1: Sure.
0: I said don't say it. I mean, it's fine at first, but then 20 below, you have to go outside to your car, scrape the windows, sit on a frozen seat, and hope it heats up by the time you get home.
1: If only there were some way to get a remote car starter and save some money.
0: Hey, I know what I'll do. I'll have a big deals one-day auction for a remote car starter. In fact, I'll just text Chandler's Detail Plus right now and see if they want to do it.
1: Okay.
0: They do. Great. Now I just have to get it on the big deal store and get it set up.
1: Wow, efficient.
0: Done.
1: Okay, when is the auction?
0: Thursday.
1: What?
0: Yup, this Thursday from 6 a.m. to 7 p.m. A remote car starter with a 3,000-foot range, a one-year warranty, it's compatible with Drone Mobile, and it includes installation, labor, and all parts. 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
1: You understand that as the Big Deals auctioneer, you can't bid on it, right?
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0: Nico and Vince on 95.5 KZY. 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We're going to check in on weather here after this break and have more music. 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
8: I'm meteorologist Mace Michaels. Tonight, mostly clear and cooler, a low to the upper 40s. Sunny and pleasant for tomorrow, a high in the upper 70s. For Friday, increasing clouds, the wind picking up, and showers and thunderstorms possible in the late afternoon and evening, a high close to 80. Lakes, great food, and friendly faces. It's all in Worthington, Minnesota, and it's worth a look. It's 67 right now.

0: Jay Giles Band there, 95.5 KZY, Maroon 5 in front of that. Thanks for hanging out with Nell tonight on The Nell Show. I'll be back tomorrow to hang out some more. And just a reminder, we have our Big Deals auction for the one-way remote starter system from Chandler's Detail Plus. 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It'll take you there. So check it out. And don't forget to bid tomorrow, because I have a feeling that car starter is going to come in real handy this winter time. Donna and Steve are coming in at 7. To get you through the rest of the night. I'll talk to you later.
1: Call us or text us on our studio line, 218-444-4955.